0: Flowers suffered a quad contusion in practice. He is now day-to-day. Left tackle for the Commanders, Laremy Tunsil, left practice after getting dinged up in the shoulder and neck regions. He'll undergo further evaluations and testings per the team. Bears wide receiver Luther Burden, it was injured in a tangle with another player. He limps to the locker room after practice. In a taped acceptance speech on Saturday, newly minted Pro Football Hall of Famer Roger Craig revealed he'd been diagnosed with vascular dementia. Craig, 66, said his doctors believe his condition came in part from the concussions that he had sustained during his 11-year career as a running back.
1: Yeah! AFN the Eagle.
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3: 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Continued support means continued refinement. U.S. Secretary of War Pete Hegseth directed U.S. European Command to oversee the realignment of roles and responsibilities for Security Assistance Group Ukraine. The realignment aims to increase the functional efficiency and effectiveness of security assistance to Ukraine, shift leadership to reflect European allies leading roles in supporting Ukraine's defense, ultimately freeing U.S. resources for other U.S. global priorities. Commander of U.S. European Command and NATO Supreme Allied Commander Europe, U.S. Air Force General Alexis Grinkovich, says the shift in roles and responsibilities adds on to the existing progress made to support Ukraine and their goals for lasting peace. That was your News in One. I'm Airman First Class Alexander.

0: these two martial arts video gamers? Hey, they wouldn't think of swinging their motion control devices without warming up and stretching first. That's right. You really can get injured playing vigorous video games like this. Before they pressed start, she ran in place to get her heart rate up. He skipped rope. Then they did some easy stretching of their necks, shoulders, wrists, and backs. Want a winning move? Do a wee bit of stretching before any type of workout. Stay in the game. These two martial arts video gamers? Hey, they wouldn't think of swinging their motion control devices without warming up and stretching first. That's right, you really can get injured playing vigorous video games like this. Before they pressed start, she ran in place to get her heart rate up. He skipped rope. Then they did some easy stretching of their necks, shoulders, wrists, and backs. Want a winning move? Do a wee bit of stretching before any type of workout. Stay in the game.
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0: says the U.S. must get out. I'm Carmen Roberts, Fox News. That's just one of the demands a top Iranian official issued today before Tehran will reopen the Strait of Hormuz. The list of tough demands may derail talks.
1: Iran's Supreme National Security Council issued a statement saying the U.S. must never threaten Iran again and must permanently end the war. The council also said the U.S. must lift the naval blockade of Iranian ports and withdraw its military from the area. The U.S. has said a deal has to be made before ending the blockade. The council also said Iran must be completely compensated for war damage. The interim deal signed back in June says a plan on compensation would be a part of the final deal. Till NATO, Fox News.
0: The Senate narrowly confirms Todd Blanche as Attorney General, taking a final vote just before dawn.
2: On this vote, the yeas are 50, the nays are 49.
3: His narrow confirmation comes after Senator Bill Cassidy backed him, and it was a key vote after Republicans Susan Collins and Lisa Murkowski sided with Democrats to oppose him.
0: Fox's Madeline Rivera. And before leaving for their August break, senators passed a short-term spending bill that funds the government through early December and would avert a government shutdown just before the midterms. The House approved a similar bill last month. Washington State's under dangerous weather conditions this weekend as firefighters battle more than a dozen wildfires. Commissioner of Public Lands Dave Up the Grove posted on X.
4: The National Weather Service has issued what they call a red flag warning. This means high winds and dry conditions that make the risk of fire starting and spreading even greater. So please don't be the spark that starts the next fire.
0: Three fires in the Spokane area have burned more than 10,000 acres and damaged or destroyed more than 900 structures. 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
5: This is your News in One. Reporting for AFN Europe, I'm Airman First Class Alexandra Dale. Continued support means continued refinement. U.S. Secretary of War Pete Hegseth directed U.S. European Command to oversee the realignment of roles and responsibilities for Security Assistance Group Ukraine. The realignment aims to increase the functional efficiency and effectiveness of security assistance to Ukraine, shift leadership to reflect European allies' leading roles in supporting Ukraine's defense, ultimately freeing U.S. resources for other U.S. global priorities. Commander of U.S. European Command and NATO Supreme Allied Commander Europe, U.S. Air Force General Alexis Grinkovich, says the shift in roles and responsibilities adds on to the existing progress made to support Ukraine and their goals for lasting peace. That was your News in One. I'm Airman First Class Alexandra Dale.
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7: The Athletics end up blunting the red-hot Red Sox 7-3, the final score. Our other baseball games that are final, the Yankees took down the Braves 5-4, and the Marlins blank the Angels 7-0. Injuries around NFL training camp as wide receiver Zay Flowers suffered a quad contusion in practice. He is now day-to-day. Left tackle for the Commanders Laremy Tunsil left practice after getting dinged up in the shoulder and neck regions. He'll undergo further evaluations and testings per the team. Bears wide receiver Luther Burden was injured in a tangle with another player. He limps to the locker room after practice. In a taped acceptance speech on Saturday, newly minted Pro Football Hall of Famer Roger Craig revealed he had been diagnosed with vascular dementia. Craig, 66, said his doctors believe his condition came in part from the concussions that he had sustained during his 11-year career as a running back.

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9: 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What they are, why they occur, and how they can affect a stock's value. A stock split is when a company divides each of its shares into two or more shares. When a share is split, the total value doesn't change, only the number of shares available. This means that if the issuing company conducts a two-for-one stock split on a stock worth $10 a share, it will become two shares worth $5 apiece. So what's the point? Well, it depends who you ask. Companies split stocks because they believe it increases liquidity, making it easier to buy and sell. A stock split is also thought to be a sign of confidence in the market. Or

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5: I'm approaching the intersection.
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6: Unexpected traffic coming from left.
5: Roger. 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Whoa. Bicycles.
6: Pull back. 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
5: That was close.
6: Wait for the light. Wait for it.
7: Okay, crossing the street isn't that big a deal. 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
6: You got the light. 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
5: Right. 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Over and out.
6: Whatever.
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0: Mike Dubusky. The search continues for Thomas Ryan, the 32-year-old suspected of killing his father at their upstate New York home on Thursday. ABC's Morgan Norwood has the latest.
1: Around 7:30 p.m. Thursday, first responders rushing to this Greenville home engulfed in flames. First responders finding his father's body, his daughter devastated.
2: It is something that we feared for a long time.
1: Stephanie Corio says her brother has had lifelong mental health issues. Law enforcement sources telling ABC News they believe the suspect lit the home on fire to cover up the murder. New York State Police say Ryan was seen in the Greenville area driving his father's gray Toyota Prius, wearing a black t-shirt and sweatpants.
0: Authorities are telling those in the area, if you see that Prius, don't approach and call authorities. Thunderstorm warnings, high humidity, and hot temps are in the forecast from Washington, D.C. all the way up through northern New York. ABC meteorologist Leslie Lopez has more on the wild weather this weekend.
3: And severe weather continues to threaten the Midwest, anywhere from Cedar Rapids all the way to Chicago. From Chicago out towards Pittsburgh, we're seeing that on Monday, damaging wind, large hail, a few tornadoes possible, and flash flooding. And then you head out towards the west. We're talking about fire alerts, air quality alerts, and heat, and a lot of smoke billowing still in the Pacific Northwest. Some of that is drifting all the way out towards Nebraska and also Chicago.
0: Wildfires burning in both Washington State and in Utah. Yesterday, a fire helicopter crashed in Utah, killing two people on board. Puerto Ricans are now being told to ration water after a very dry month. ABC's Andrew Dimbert has details.
4: July was the driest month ever recorded in San Juan history. They've been keeping those records for 120 years. And yes, the July that just passed was the driest on record. Nearly a quarter of Puerto Rico is in severe drought, and meteorologists say there is no relief in sight.
0: And Congress overnight passed a short-term spending measure that funds the government agencies through the midterms and into early December. You're listening to ABC News.
5: This is your News in One. Reporting for AFN Europe, I'm Airman First Class Alexandra Dale. Continued support means continued refinement. U.S. Secretary of War Pete Hegseth directed U.S. European Command to oversee the realignment of roles and responsibilities for Security Assistance Group Ukraine. The realignment aims to increase the functional efficiency and effectiveness of security assistance to Ukraine, shift leadership to reflect European allies' leading roles in supporting Ukraine's defense, ultimately freeing U.S. resources for other U.S. global priorities. Commander of U.S. European Command and NATO Supreme Allied Commander Europe, U.S. Air Force General Alexis Grinkovich, says the shift in roles and responsibilities adds on to the existing progress made to support Ukraine and their goals for lasting peace. That was your News in One. I'm Airman First Class Alexandra Dale.
6: From the Fox Sports Studios in Los Angeles, here's Steve DeSager.
7: Washington Commanders left tackle Laremy Tunsil left practice today with a torn tricep. Surgery is likely needed. Kyle Shanahan of the 49ers will coach next week's preseason opener for San Francisco. He's been limited in camp after last month's car accident. Eagles right tackle Lane Johnson says this will likely be his final season. Ravens wide receiver Zay Flowers is day-to-day with a bruised quad after a collision in practice. New Hall of Famer Roger Craig revealed in a video speech that he has vascular dementia. This year's class and the induction ceremony was today. Also includes Drew Brees, Larry Fitzgerald, Adam Vinatieri, and Luke Kuechly. Bo Hostler is tied for the golf lead in Greensboro. The IndyCar schedule resumes Sunday on Fox TV from Portland, Oregon. At WNBA, Indiana won at Chicago 90-86. Caitlin Clark, 26 points. She got her eighth technical of the year. It has been rescinded.
6: All the music.

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5: 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Probate is the legal process used to prove a person's will and distribute their estate after they die. It's done so in probate court, which is a state-governed court designed for this purpose. If someone petitions the court after a loved one dies, the court then watches over the executor of the loved one's will as they settle the estate. If there is no valid will, however, the court appoints an administrator to do so. So why do you want to steer clear of this process? Probate can be time-consuming and usually takes between 3 months and a few years. And that's before any litigation. Probate can cost anywhere from a few $100s to many thousand and is paid for by the estate. Finally, keep in mind that the probate process is public record and makes the will available.

0: dear. There are lots of reasons folks don't take care of their bodies. They think they're too busy, they don't like to get up early, you name it. They don't know what it means to be physically fit. They may think that being fit sounds like this. When in reality, the sound of fitness can be the sound of a walk in the park, a bike ride on a nice afternoon, or a less than world record setting jog. Being physically fit is really just a matter of doing something to be more active and then sticking with it. There are lots of reasons folks don't take care of their bodies. They think they're too busy, they don't like to get up early, you name it. They don't know what it means to be physically fit. They may think that being fit sounds like this. When in reality, the sound of fitness can be the sound of a walk in the park, a bike ride on a nice afternoon, or a less than world record setting jog. Being physically fit is really just a matter of doing something to be more active and then sticking with it.
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0: Eagle.
1: Iran says the U.S. must get out. I'm Carmen Roberts, Fox News. That's just one of the demands a top Iranian official issued today before Tehran will reopen the Strait of Hormuz. The list of tough demands may derail talks.
2: Iran's Supreme National Security Council issued a statement saying the U.S. must never threaten Iran again and must permanently end the war. The council also said the U.S. must lift the naval blockade of Iranian ports and withdraw its military from the area. The U.S. has said a deal has to be made before ending the blockade. The council also said Iran must be completely compensated for war damage. The interim deal signed back in June says a plan on compensation would be a part of the final deal. Till NATO, Fox News.
1: The Senate narrowly confirms Todd Blanch as Attorney General, taking a final vote just before dawn.
3: On this vote, the yeas are 50, the nays are 49.
4: His narrow confirmation comes after Senator Bill Cassidy backed him, and it was a key vote after Republicans Susan Collins and Lisa Murkowski sided with Democrats to oppose him.
1: Fox's Madeline Rivera. And before leaving for their August break, senators passed a short-term spending bill that funds the government through early December and would avert a government shutdown just before the midterms. The House approved a similar bill last month. Washington State's under dangerous weather conditions this weekend as firefighters battle more than a dozen wildfires. Commissioner of Public Lands Dave Up the Grove posted on X.
5: The National Weather Service has issued what they call a red flag warning. This means high winds and dry conditions that make the risk of fire starting and spreading even greater. So please don't be the spark that starts the next fire.
1: Three fires in the Spokane area have burned more than 10,000 acres and damaged or destroyed more than 900 structures. 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
6: The Army's force-wide consolidation of official social media accounts has spurred concerns that key portions of the service's industrial base could be left in the dark, even as leaders encourage new entrants and innovation. An Army memo says reducing social media use will reduce risk while speaking with a clear, unified voice. Sustaining U.S. military readiness, ensuring weapon system acquisition and modernization, and improving financial and fraud risk management are the areas requiring the Defense Department's most immediate focus. The Government Accountability Office found that DOD continues to lag behind the rest of the federal government in implementing the watchdog's recommendations. It says the department needs to improve military readiness, develop a more comprehensive defense industrial base strategy. The watchdog told Defense Secretary Pete Hegseth it welcomes the opportunity to discuss how to address its open recommendations. Find these stories and more at federalnewsnetwork.com. I'm Eric White.
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8: The Dodgers have lost seven in a row, and they have just one hit through six innings at Arizona tonight. The game is scoreless. Yoshinobu Yamamoto on the mound for L.A. A sac fly in the 10th inning for both Toronto and Philadelphia. Right now, bottom of the 10th, Phillies are even 5-5 with the Blue Jays. For Toronto, Vladimir Guerrero Jr. homered in the first. He had missed three straight games with a bad hamstring. Max Scherzer was Toronto's starting pitcher. He's now 10th all-time in strikeouts. The A's won at Boston today 7-3. The Red Sox had won nine straight. The Yankees beat Atlanta 5-4. Gerrit Cole over Chris Sale. Among the games in progress, well, it's just gone final at Kansas City. The Royals ended the Cubs' five-game winning streak 6-3. Kyle Shanahan of the 49ers will coach their preseason opener on Thursday. He's been limited in camp after last month's car accident. Washington tackle Laremy Tunsil suffered a torn triceps.

0: Wally, y'all! I found you!
1: You could try knocking, of course, or call ahead or something. How did you find my sanctuary?
0: Simple. I just look for indicators. Little bits of info that reveal a lot. Like you mentioned a few things in your Twitter feed, your schedule, weather, and I just put two and two together.
1: You put two and two together. I see Harvard in your future.
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5: This is your News in One. Reporting for AFN Europe, I'm Airman First Class Alexandra Dale. Continued support means continued refinement. U.S. Secretary of War Pete Hegseth directed U.S. European Command to oversee the realignment of roles and responsibilities for Security Assistance Group Ukraine. The realignment aims to increase the functional efficiency and effectiveness of security assistance to Ukraine, shift leadership to reflect European allies leading roles and supporting Ukraine's defense, ultimately freeing U.S. resources for other U.S. global priorities. Commander of U.S. European Command and NATO Supreme Allied Commander Europe, U.S. Air Force General Alexis Grinkovich, says the shift in roles and responsibilities adds on to the existing progress made to support Ukraine and their goals for lasting peace. That was your News in One. I'm Airman First Class Alexandra Dale.

0: strong, we have to guard against fraud, waste, and abuse. Consider this real-life example. The DoD IG hotline received a call that a contractor removed made-in-China stamps on materials required to be American-made. A manager was found guilty, sentenced to 5 months incarceration, and debarred from contracting. Report fraud, waste, and abuse through your chain of command. 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Consider this real-life example. The DoD IG hotline received a call that a contractor removed made-in-China stamps on materials required to be American-made. A manager was found guilty, sentenced to 5 months incarceration, and debarred from contracting. Report fraud, waste, and abuse through your chain of command. If you can't, use the DoD IG hotline. 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

0: Tabusky. Iran appears to be nearing a new deal with Oman. ABC's foreign correspondent Marcus Moore has the latest.
1: An official saying in the effort to reopen the Strait of Hormuz that Iran is very close to a deal with Oman that would secure navigation through the strait, but that any deal is contingent on the U.S., saying that the strait will not reopen unless the U.S., quote, corrects its behavior. Iranians have also reiterated demands for the U.S. to lift its naval blockade on Iranian ships and ports, as well as calling on the U.S. and its allies to halt any attacks on Iranian proxies across the region.
0: Georgia is the latest state to announce it's been hit with a cyber attack on its water treatment systems. The facility outside of Atlanta now confirming a hack in late July.
2: Now Georgia joins all these other states that have had similar cyber attacks on their water facilities, at least 12 states now. And what makes it particularly concerning, these attacks here, is that these cyber criminals, these attackers, these hackers, don't seem to be going after any money. They're not making any ransom demands. Instead, they've done things like, in some cases, changed passwords and essentially locked out utility operators out of their own systems.
0: ABC's Andrew Dimbert. Cybersecurity experts have floated Iran as a likely culprit. Major wildfires are burning right now across Washington, Nevada, and Utah. Crews in Utah say they still haven't been able to access the site of that fire helicopter crash, which left two people dead. The Canadian wildfire threat is still a concern for many in British Columbia, which has been put under a provincial state of emergency. Minister of Emergency Management Kelly Green.
3: We are facing an intense and harrowing situation in the Summerland area, and it is so difficult to be evacuated and not know when you will be able to return, not know what you'll be returning to, whether your home and your community will still be there.
0: And Puerto Ricans are being told to ration water amid a severe drought there. 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
4: Newscast, the Army's force-wide consolidation of official social media accounts has spurred concerns that key portions of the service's industrial base could be left in the dark, even as leaders encourage new entrants and innovation. An Army memo says reducing social media use will reduce risk while speaking with a clear, unified voice. Sustaining U.S. military readiness, ensuring weapon system acquisition and modernization, and improving financial and fraud risk management are the areas requiring the Defense Department's most immediate focus. The Government Accountability Office found that DOD continues to lag behind the rest of the federal government in implementing the watchdog's recommendations. It says the department needs to improve military readiness, develop a more comprehensive defense industrial base strategy. The watchdog told Defense Secretary Pete Hegseth it welcomes the opportunity to discuss how to address its open recommendations. Find these stories and more at federalnewsnetwork.com. I'm Eric White.
5: From the Fox Sports studios in Los Angeles, here's Steve DeSager.
6: The Dodgers have lost seven in a row, and they have just one hit through six innings at Arizona tonight. The game is scoreless. Yoshinobu Yamamoto on the mound for L.A. A sac fly in the 10th inning for both Toronto and Philadelphia. Right now, bottom of the 10th, Phillies are even 5-5 with the Blue Jays. For Toronto, Vladimir Guerrero Jr. homered in the first. He had missed three straight games with a bad hamstring. Max Scherzer was Toronto's starting pitcher. He's now 10th all-time in strikeouts. The A's won at Boston today 7-3. The Red Sox had won nine straight. The Yankees beat Atlanta 5-4. Gerrit Cole over Chris Sale. Among the games in progress, well, it's just gone final at Kansas City. The Royals ended the Cubs' five-game winning streak 6-3. Kyle Shanahan of the 49ers will coach their preseason opener on Thursday. He's been limited in camp after last month's car accident. Washington tackle Laremy Tunsil suffered a torn triceps.
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0: Are you thinking all about the risks of social networking sites? Like somebody can post a bad photo of you and the next thing you know, the whole school has seen it?
1: OMG.
0: Embarrassing, yes. But other things are worse, like posting info about family members who are in the military, especially if it's about deployments, locations, or job duties, because those details can be dangerous in the wrong hands. So use GoodOffSec online. And while a bad hair photo may make you want to scream, it won't put anyone in danger.
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0: ultimatum. I'm Deborah Valentine, Fox News. As peace talks between the United States and Iran continue, Tehran has issued a new set of demands to U.S. negotiators. Iran claims U.S., quote, must correct its behavior.
1: All eyes are on the Middle East as both Iran and Oman signal they are very close to reaching a deal to manage the Strait of Hormuz. Tehran, though, insists the critical waterway will not fully open until the U.S. agrees to its list of highly unlikely demands. They include ending the war, withdrawing troops, financial compensation, and removing the U.S. naval blockade. The U.S. has not yet publicly responded. Meantime, Oman is condemning continued attacks on ships in the strait. All of this comes as the chairman of the Joint Chiefs is reportedly looking for an off-ramp from the war. General Dan Kane is warning options to escalate the conflict could backfire and that air power alone is unlikely to achieve the objectives. Dwindling U.S. stockpiles of key munitions are also a factor.
0: That's Fox's Anita Vogel reporting. Moscow launched deadly overnight strikes into Kyiv. Fox's Stephanie Bennett has more from London.
2: Four people were killed in that strike, including a child, as Russia unleashes another lethal set of strikes across the country. Several others were also injured. Now, President Vladimir Zelensky says two grandparents and their three-year-old grandson were killed after those drones destroyed their home just north of Kyiv. The child's parents, his brother, and a neighbor ran to help, but they were injured after a second strike. Meanwhile, Ukraine continues to target Russia's oil refineries, causing fuel shortages. Several injured there. President Zelensky is visiting Serbia right now, a country that has maintained friendly relations with Russia. Both countries discussed seeking EU membership and pledged closer economic ties.
0: Ukraine's president is urging allies to ramp up pressure on Vladimir Putin. 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
5: The Dodgers have just ended a seven-game losing streak, holding on for a 10-inning win at Arizona 2-1. Milwaukee has the best record in the majors, beating Minnesota tonight 4-3. The Brewers' record is 73-44. San Diego edged Houston 3-2. Houston just a half-game lead over Texas in the AL West now. Texas was a 5-1 winner against Baltimore. The win to Jacob deGrom, who went five innings with nine strikeouts. Kansas City ended the Cubs' five-game win streak 6-3. Boston's nine-game winning streak is over. A's won at Boston 7-3 today, and the Yankees edged Atlanta 5-4. Garrett Cole over Chris Sale. In tennis, Jessica Pegula lost her fourth-round match in Toronto, and then number one Aryna Sabalenka did as well. To the NFL, Washington tackle Laremy Tunsil suffered a torn triceps during a drill in practice. He'll likely need surgery.
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0: I did it last week.
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0: Deaf and blind, she faced a future of total darkness.
1: This is water. Can you feel this, Helen? W-A-T-E-R. Yes, water! Helen, it's water! And this is a doll!
0: By pressing her fingers into her teacher's hands, Helen Keller was able to spell, and at long last, she could see hope and a bright future.
1: Yes, Helen! D-O-L-L, doll!
0: Foresight. 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
1: 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Can you feel this, Helen? W-A-T-E-R. Yes, water! Helen, it's water! And this is a doll!
0: By pressing her fingers into her teacher's hands, Helen Keller was able to spell, and at long last, she could see hope and a bright future.
1: Yes, Helen! D-O-L-L, doll!
0: Foresight. 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
1: From ABC News, I'm Mike Dubusky. Iran appears to be nearing a new deal with Oman. ABC's foreign correspondent Marcus Moore has the latest.
2: An official saying the effort to reopen the Strait of Hormuz that Iran is very close to a deal with Oman that would secure navigation through the strait, but that any deal is contingent on the U.S., saying that the strait will not reopen unless the U.S., quote, corrects its behavior. Iranians have also reiterated demands for the U.S. to lift its naval blockade on Iranian ships and ports, as well as calling on the U.S. and its allies to halt any attacks on Iranian proxies across the region.
1: Georgia is the latest state to announce it's been hit with a cyber attack on its water treatment systems. The facility outside of Atlanta now confirming a hack in late July.
3: Now Georgia joins all these other states that have had similar cyber attacks on their water facilities, at least 12 states now. And what makes it particularly concerning, these attacks here, is that these cyber criminals, these attackers, these hackers, don't seem to be going after any money. They're not making any ransom demands. Instead, they've done things like, in some cases, changed passwords and essentially locked out utility operators out of their own systems.
1: ABC's Andrew Dimbert. Cybersecurity experts have floated Iran as a likely culprit. Major wildfires are burning right now across Washington, Nevada, and Utah. Crews in Utah say they still haven't been able to access the site of that fire helicopter crash, which left two people dead. The Canadian wildfire threat is still a concern for many in British Columbia, which has been put under a provincial state of emergency. Minister of Emergency Management Kelly Green.
4: We are facing an intense and harrowing situation in the Summerland area, and it is so difficult to be evacuated and not know when you will be able to return, not know what you'll be returning to, whether your home and your community will still be there.
1: And Puerto Ricans are being told to ration water amid a severe drought there. You're listening to ABC News.
5: 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What they are, why they occur, and how they can affect a stock's value. A stock split is when a company divides each of its shares into two or more shares. When a share is split, the total value doesn't change, only the number of shares available. This means that if the issuing company conducts a two-for-one stock split on a stock worth $10 a share, it will become two shares worth $5 apiece. So what's the point? 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However, evidence from studies of the long-term effects of stock splits suggests that they have little effect in the long run. 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
7: The Dodgers ended a seven-game losing streak, winning in Arizona in 10 innings, 2-1. The win to Edwin Diaz, although he blew the save in the ninth, giving up back-to-back triples. The White Sox, first place in the AL Central, beat Cleveland 6-3. San Diego over Houston 3-2, while Texas was a winner 5-1 against Baltimore behind Jacob deGrom. So Houston's lead is just a half game ahead of Texas in the AL West. In the AL East, Tampa Bay won its fifth straight game, taking the late contest at Seattle 3-2. The Yankees edged Atlanta 5-4. The A's ended Boston's nine-game winning streak 7-3. Toronto in 11 innings won at Philadelphia 7-5. Milwaukee and Kansas City with victories. Kyle Shanahan of the 49ers will coach their preseason opener on Thursday, but Commanders tackle Laremy Tunsil suffered a torn triceps during a drill in practice. He'll likely be needing surgery.
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0: card shouldn't be able to do much harm. I mean, it's only a piece of plastic. It's not like it's a drug. Oh, sure, using credit can hook you in, make you feel good when you use it, and then make you feel horrible when you can't get any more of it. Okay, it can cause the same emotional upheaval in friendships and relationships, and of course, it can leave you financially devastated. But it's different. It's just a piece of plastic, right? If you think you could have a problem with credit cards, please, get help.
1: When you get home from a long day at work, most times you like to unwind so you're feeling like this. But sometimes you prefer to unwind like this. And that's cool, gotta blow it out every once in a while, right? But when your unwinding falls into this category, keep it, as Mom used to say, to a dull roar. Because you've got neighbors who may be... And when you're in that state, the last thing you're going to want is your next-door neighbor doing this. When it comes to family housing, being a good neighbor means being considerate.
2: Newscast, the Army's force-wide consolidation of official social media accounts has spurred concerns that key portions of the service's industrial base could be left in the dark, even as leaders encourage new entrants and innovation. An Army memo says reducing social media use will reduce risk while speaking with a clear, unified voice. Sustaining U.S. military readiness, ensuring weapon system acquisition and modernization, and improving financial and fraud risk management are the areas requiring the Defense Department's most immediate focus. The Government Accountability Office found that DOD continues to lag behind the rest of the federal government in implementing the watchdog's recommendations. It says the department needs to improve military readiness, develop a more comprehensive defense industrial base strategy. The watchdog told Defense Secretary Pete Hegseth it welcomes the opportunity to discuss how to address its open recommendations. Find these stories and more at federalnewsnetwork.com. I'm Eric White.
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0: Now starting for Carlisle at running back, defensive back, punter, and place kicker is...
1: And winning the gold in the pentathlon and decathlon is...
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4: Jim Thorpe, All-American Native American. 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
1: Demands from Iran. I'm Deborah Valentine, Fox News. Iran is out with a list of demands it says the U.S. must agree to before the Strait of Hormuz can reopen. Fox's Jill Nato has details.
2: Oman's been in talks with Iran about managing the Strait of Hormuz, and negotiators say talks with Tehran are continuing. But Iran's Supreme National Security Council is out with a list of demands the U.S. has to follow or the strait will not reopen. The council says the U.S. must withdraw from the region and end the war. They expect to be compensated for war damages and they want an end to sanctions. The council's also demanding an end to the U.S. blockade of the strait, but the U.S. has said the blockade won't end until a deal's been made. Jill Nato, Fox News.
1: The White House has not yet commented on Tehran's latest list of demands. Moscow launching deadly overnight strikes into Kyiv. Fox's Stephanie Bennett reports from London.
3: Four people were killed in that strike, including a child, as Russia unleashes another lethal set of strikes across the country. Several others were also injured. Now, President Vladimir Zelensky says two grandparents and their three-year-old grandson were killed after those drones destroyed their home just north of Kyiv. The child's parents, his brother, and a neighbor ran to help, but they were injured after a second strike. Meanwhile, Ukraine continues to target Russia's oil refineries, causing fuel shortages. Several injured there. President Zelensky is visiting Serbia right now, a country that has maintained friendly relations with Russia. Both countries discussed seeking EU membership and pledged closer economic ties.
1: Ukraine's president urging allies to ramp up pressure on Russia. Two U.S. Forest Service crew members are confirmed dead after their helicopter went down Friday while battling Utah's wildfires. 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
6: The Dodgers ended a seven-game losing streak, winning in Arizona in 10 innings, 2-1. The win to Edwin Diaz, although he blew the save in the ninth, giving up back-to-back triples. The White Sox, first place in the AL Central, beat Cleveland 6-3. San Diego over Houston 3-2, while Texas was a winner 5-1 against Baltimore behind Jacob deGrom. So Houston's lead is just a half game ahead of Texas in the AL West. In the AL East, Tampa Bay won its fifth straight game, taking the late contest at Seattle 3-2. The Yankees edged Atlanta 5-4. The A's ended Boston's nine-game winning streak 7-3. Toronto in 11 innings won at Philadelphia 7-5. Milwaukee and Kansas City with victories. Kyle Shanahan of the 49ers will coach their preseason opener on Thursday, but Commanders tackle Laremy Tunsil suffered a torn triceps during a drill in practice. He'll likely be needing surgery.
0: Ed Sheeran, Dua Lipa, The Weeknd.
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0: Drugs like opium and cocaine were once legal, marketed as remedies, and even sold over the counter in the U.S. It took decades and many accidental addicts to learn their harmful effects and make them illegal. Now there's a new drug, Spice. It's often sold as incense, and it has many of the same harmful effects. You can still buy it legally in some places, but it's forbidden by the UCMJ. So it could cost you your career. 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
4: Federal newscast, the Army's force-wide consolidation of official social media accounts has spurred concerns that key portions of the service's industrial base could be left in the dark, even as leaders encourage new entrants and innovation. An Army memo says reducing social media use will reduce risk while speaking with a clear, unified voice. Sustaining U.S. military readiness, ensuring weapon system acquisition and modernization, and improving financial and fraud risk management are the areas requiring the Defense Department's most immediate focus. The Government Accountability Office found that DOD continues to lag behind the rest of the federal government in implementing the watchdog's recommendations. It says the department needs to improve military readiness, develop a more comprehensive defense industrial base strategy. The watchdog told Defense Secretary Pete Hegseth it welcomes the opportunity to discuss how to address its open recommendations. Find these stories and more at federalnewsnetwork.com. I'm Eric White.
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0: Hi ho, smi ho. Hang on a sec. Hey, Doc, where's Dopey?
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8: 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AFN Go gives me the same great music and information I get back home, and I'm going to need AFN Go even more next month. 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

0: Tabusky. Iran appears to be nearing a new deal with Oman. ABC's foreign correspondent Marcus Moore has the latest.
1: An official saying in the effort to reopen the Strait of Hormuz that Iran is very close to a deal with Oman that will secure navigation through the strait, but that any deal is contingent on the U.S., saying that the strait will not reopen unless the U.S., quote, corrects its behavior. Iranians have also reiterated demands for the U.S. to lift its naval blockade on Iranian ships and ports, as well as calling on the U.S. and its allies to halt any attacks on Iranian proxies across the region.
0: Georgia is the latest state to announce it's been hit with a cyber attack on its water treatment systems. The facility outside of Atlanta now confirming a hack in late July.
2: Now Georgia joins all these other states that have had similar cyber attacks on their water facilities, at least 12 states now. And what makes it particularly concerning, these attacks here, is that these cyber criminals, these attackers, these hackers, don't seem to be going after any money. They're not making any ransom demands. Instead, they've done things like, in some cases, changed passwords and essentially locked out utility operators out of their own systems.
0: ABC's Andrew Dimbert. Cybersecurity experts have floated Iran as a likely culprit. Major wildfires are burning right now across Washington, Nevada, and Utah. Crews in Utah say they still haven't been able to access the site of that fire helicopter crash, which left two people dead. The Canadian wildfire threat is still a concern for many in British Columbia, which has been put under a provincial state of emergency. Minister of Emergency Management Kelly Green.
3: We are facing an intense and harrowing situation in the Summerland area, and it is so difficult to be evacuated and not know when you will be able to return, not know what you'll be returning to, whether your home and your community will still be there.
0: And Puerto Ricans are being told to ration water amid a severe drought there. 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
6: The Dodgers ended a seven-game losing streak, winning at Arizona in 10 innings, 2-1. The win to Edwin Diaz, although he blew the save in the ninth, giving up back-to-back triples. The White Sox, first place in the AL Central, beat Cleveland 6-3. San Diego over Houston 3-2, while Texas was a winner 5-1 against Baltimore behind Jacob deGrom. So Houston's lead is just a half game ahead of Texas in the AL West. In the AL East, Tampa Bay won its fifth straight game, taking the late contest at Seattle 3-2. The Yankees edged Atlanta 5-4. The A's ended Boston's nine-game winning streak 7-3. Toronto in 11 innings won at Philadelphia 7-5. Milwaukee and Kansas City with victories. Kyle Shanahan of the 49ers will coach their preseason opener on Thursday, but Commanders tackle Laremy Tunsil suffered a torn triceps during a drill in practice. He'll likely be needing surgery.
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1: Okay, tell you what. I'll make it disappear if you'll show him some things he can help carry and pack up. 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Now and once we're in the new place. And that'll do it. Give me the bullhorn. Thank you.
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5: 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Reporting for AFN Europe, I'm Airman First Class Alexandra Dale. Continued support means continued refinement. U.S. Secretary of War Pete Hegseth directed U.S. European Command to oversee the realignment of roles and responsibilities for Security Assistance Group Ukraine. The realignment aims to increase the functional efficiency and effectiveness of security assistance to Ukraine, shift leadership to reflect European allies' leading roles in supporting Ukraine's defense, ultimately freeing U.S. resources for other U.S. global priorities. Commander of U.S. European Command and NATO Supreme Allied Commander Europe, U.S. Air Force General Alexis Grinkovich, says the shift in roles and responsibilities adds on to the existing progress made to support Ukraine and their goals for lasting peace. That was your News in One. I'm Airman First Class Alexandra Dale.
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I used to think about immature things. You know, like, do you love me? Do you want me? Are you gonna call me like you said you would? Is this really your

0: makes demands. I'm Deborah Valentine, Fox News. Iran is out with a list of demands it says the U.S. must agree to before the Strait of Hormuz can reopen. Fox's Jill Nato has the details.
1: Oman's been in talks with Iran about managing the Strait of Hormuz, and negotiators say talks with Tehran are continuing. But Iran's Supreme National Security Council is out with a list of demands the U.S. has to follow or the strait will not reopen. The council says the U.S. must withdraw from the region and end the war. They expect to be compensated for war damages and they want an end to sanctions. The council's also demanding an end to the U.S. blockade of the strait, but the U.S. has said the blockade won't end until a deal's been made. Jill Nato, Fox News.
0: Yemen launching new counterattacks on the Iran-backed Houthis. Fox's Kevin Corrick has more from Washington.
2: Tensions flaring in the Middle East this weekend as Yemen's military strikes back against Houthi rebels. It's in response to recent attacks by the Iran-backed militant group in parts of central and eastern Yemen. Government forces say they targeted rebel sites on, quote, multiple front lines. The escalation threatening to reignite Yemen's civil war. The two sides, you may recall, signed a UN brokered truce back in 2022. The Houthis have also been launching renewed attacks on Saudi Arabia.
0: This launching of Yemen's new counterattacks on Iran-backed Houthis comes after Iran released several new demands for reopening the Strait of Hormuz, including the release of frozen assets and compensating Iran for war damage. China is preparing for the arrival of a typhoon Dolphin late today. Over 400,000 evacuations have already taken place. 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
5: The Dodgers ended a seven-game losing streak, winning in Arizona in 10 innings, 2-1. The win to Edwin Diaz, although he blew the save in the ninth, giving up back-to-back triples. The White Sox, first place in the AL Central, beat Cleveland 6-3. San Diego over Houston 3-2, while Texas was a winner 5-1 against Baltimore behind Jacob deGrom. So Houston's lead is just a half game ahead of Texas in the AL West. In the AL East, Tampa Bay won its fifth straight game, taking the late contest at Seattle 3-2. The Yankees edged Atlanta 5-4. The A's ended Boston's nine-game winning streak 7-3. Toronto in 11 innings won at Philadelphia 7-5. Milwaukee and Kansas City with victories. Kyle Shanahan of the 49ers will coach their preseason opener on Thursday, but Commanders tackle Laremy Tunsil suffered a torn triceps during a drill in practice. He'll likely be needing surgery.
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0: you're telling me that renting overseas is a lot like renting stateside?
1: Yeah, but it's the little differences.
0: Example?
1: Well, some places, local government sets how much your rent can go up.
0: What?
1: It's like here. Some places won't let you have any pets.
0: Oh, no, man. I gotta have my dog. Know what I'm saying?
1: I do.
0: All right, I'm getting hungry. Royale with cheese?
2: Royale with cheese.
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8: 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Continued support means continued refinement. U.S. Secretary of War Pete Hegseth directed U.S. European Command to oversee the realignment of roles and responsibilities for Security Assistance Group Ukraine. The realignment aims to increase the functional efficiency and effectiveness of security assistance to Ukraine, shift leadership to reflect European allies' leading roles in supporting Ukraine's defense, ultimately freeing U.S. resources for other U.S. global priorities. Commander of U.S. European Command and NATO Supreme Allied Commander Europe, U.S. Air Force General Alexis Grinkovich, says the shift in roles and responsibilities adds on to the existing progress made to support Ukraine and their goals for lasting peace. That was your News in One. I'm Airman First Class Alexander.

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1: From ABC News. I'm Brian Clark. Talks between the U.S. and Iran over the Strait of Hormuz have continued, and Vice President J.D. Vance says as they're ongoing, he also told Fox News that the conflict is not over.
2: We're applying a whole host of tools, diplomatic, economic, military tools, to ensure that we get the best outcome for the American people. I feel quite confident we will get there, but we're still a bit in the middle of the game.
1: Iran, meanwhile, is talking to third parties in the region.
3: An Iranian official says Tehran is close to an agreement with Oman, but says any deal is depending on the U.S. changing its behavior. Iran also renewing its demands that the U.S. lift its naval blockade of Iranian ships and ports, and that the U.S. and its allies halt any attacks on Iranian proxies across the region. Allison Kosick, ABC News, New York.
1: Nobody won the Powerball jackpot. That pushes the next jackpot for Monday's drawing to an estimated $905 million. There has not been a winner since May 2nd. Hot, dry conditions in the West continue to fuel wildfires, including one that's burning near Santa Clarita, California. Christopher Kilgore lives near the area where the fires started.
4: The helicopter was already here, and I heard the helicopter coming over, and I went, hey, what's going on out there? And I popped my head out the door, and I went, oh, my God, the hill's on fire. And then these guys start showing up instantly. I didn't think they were, you know, adamant about getting it out, but then they waited to burn a certain spot, and they just attacked it.
1: There were some temporary evacuation orders, but all have been lifted. Meanwhile, authorities in Utah say that both crew members are declared dead after their heavy-lift helicopter crashed while battling a fire on Friday. 14 people were on a boat that capsized in New York Harbor last night. Authorities say two were killed, and in Nagasaki, Japan. City's mayor speaking at a ceremony marking 81 years since the U.S. dropped an atomic bomb on the city.
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7: The Dodgers ended a seven-game losing streak, winning in Arizona in 10 innings, 2-1. The win to Edwin Diaz, although he blew the save in the ninth, giving up back-to-back triples. The White Sox, first place in the AL Central, beat Cleveland 6-3. San Diego over Houston 3-2, while Texas was a winner 5-1 against Baltimore behind Jacob deGrom. So Houston's lead is just a half game ahead of Texas in the AL West. In the AL East, Tampa Bay won its fifth straight game, taking the late contest at Seattle 3-2. The Yankees edged Atlanta 5-4. The A's ended Boston's nine-game winning streak 7-3. Toronto in 11 innings won at Philadelphia 7-5. Milwaukee and Kansas City with victories. Kyle Shanahan of the 49ers will coach their preseason opener on Thursday, but Commanders tackle Laremy Tunsil suffered a torn triceps during a drill in practice. He'll likely be needing surgery.
6: Fresh music. Familiar voice.
8: Yeah.

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4: 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Continued support means continued refinement. U.S. Secretary of War Pete Hegseth directed U.S. European Command to oversee the realignment of roles and responsibilities for Security Assistance Group Ukraine. The realignment aims to increase the functional efficiency and effectiveness of security assistance to Ukraine, shift leadership to reflect European allies leading roles in supporting Ukraine's defense, ultimately freeing U.S. resources for other U.S. global priorities. Commander of U.S. European Command and NATO Supreme Allied Commander Europe, U.S. Air Force General Alexis Grinkovich, says the shift in roles and responsibilities adds on to the existing progress made to support Ukraine and their goals for lasting peace. That was your News in One. I'm Airman First Class Alexandra Dale.

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1: I'm Paul Stevens, Fox News. Peace talks between the U.S. and Iran continue. Tehran, though, is showing a new set of demands.
2: All eyes are on the Middle East as both Iran and Oman signal they are very close to reaching a deal to manage the Strait of Hormuz. Tehran, though, insists the critical waterway will not fully open until the U.S. agrees to its list of highly unlikely demands. They include ending the war, withdrawing troops, financial compensation, and removing the U.S. naval blockade. The U.S. has not yet publicly responded. Meantime, Oman is condemning continued attacks on ships in the strait. All of this comes as the chairman of the Joint Chiefs is reportedly looking for an off-ramp from the war. General Dan Kane is warning options to escalate the conflict could backfire and that air power alone is unlikely to achieve the objectives. Dwindling U.S. stockpiles of key munitions are also a factor.
1: And that is Fox's Anita Vogel. Hawaii's two Democratic members of Congress have cleared their primary hurdles, with voters backing both incumbents to advance to the November general election.
3: Congressman Ed Case has defeated Progressive State Senator Jared Keoho-Kalole in Hawaii's 1st District, winning the Democratic nomination for a 7th term. Case had faced criticism from the party's far left over his comparatively moderate positions. In the 2nd District, Congresswoman Jill Takuda easily won her primary, defeating three challengers, including Kareel Basin, who was arrested following a confrontation on a Maui beach. Case will face Republican Adriel Lam, while Takuda will take on Republican State Senator Brenton Awa in November. Matt Murphy, Fox News.
1: And incumbent Democratic Governor Josh Green easily winning Hawaii's primary with about 83% of the vote. Republican Gary Cordery winning his primary with 66%, setting up a November matchup for the governorship of Hawaii. 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
4: Newscast, the Army's force-wide consolidation of official social media accounts has spurred concerns that key portions of the service's industrial base could be left in the dark, even as leaders encourage new entrants and innovation. An Army memo says reducing social media use will reduce risk while speaking with a clear, unified voice. Sustaining U.S. military readiness, ensuring weapon system acquisition and modernization, and improving financial and fraud risk management are the areas requiring the Defense Department's most immediate focus. The Government Accountability Office found that DOD continues to lag behind the rest of the federal government in implementing the watchdog's recommendations. It says the department needs to improve military readiness, develop a more comprehensive defense industrial base strategy. The watchdog told Defense Secretary Pete Hegseth it welcomes the opportunity to discuss how to address its open recommendations. Find these stories and more at federalnewsnetwork.com. I'm Eric White.
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6: The Dodgers ended a 7-game losing streak, winning at Arizona in 10 innings, 2-1. The win to Edwin Diaz, although he blew the save in the ninth, giving up back-to-back triples. The White Sox, first place in the AL Central, beat Cleveland 6-3. San Diego over Houston 3-2, while Texas was a winner 5-1 against Baltimore behind Jacob deGrom. So Houston's lead is just a half game ahead of Texas in the AL West. In the AL East, Tampa Bay won its 5th straight game, taking the late contest at Seattle 3-2. The Yankees edged Atlanta 5-4. The A's ended Boston's 9-game winning streak 7-3. Toronto in 11 innings won at Philadelphia 7-5. Milwaukee and Kansas City with victories. Kyle Shanahan of the 49ers will coach their preseason opener on Thursday, but Commanders tackle Laremy Tunsil suffered a torn triceps during a drill in practice. He'll likely be needing surgery.

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0: from ABC News. I'm Brian Clark. 10 people were hospitalized for heat-related illnesses at a food festival Saturday in Colorado Springs. And those searing temperatures are not going away. And in the West, it could further contribute to the fire risk. ABC's Samara Theodore has more on those fires.
1: Wildfires burning across the western U.S. and Canada. In California and Nevada, the bug fire burning, spreading across more than 6,500 acres and growing, racing towards hundreds of homes. In Oregon, the Wright Springs fire, now at least 23,000 acres. Evacuations underway.
0: Vice President J.D. Vance told Fox News that the U.S. is making progress when it comes to Iran.
2: We're applying a whole host of tools, diplomatic, economic, military tools, to ensure that we get the best outcome for the American people. I feel quite confident we will get there, but we're still a bit in the middle of the game.
0: And that became evident as Iran's foreign minister said there will not be further talks until the U.S. corrects its behavior. ABC's Marcus Moore has the latest from the foreign desk.
3: Iran saying that the strait will not reopen unless the U.S., quote, corrects its behavior. Iranians have also reiterated six uncompromising demands for the U.S. that include lifting its naval blockade on the Iranian ships and ports there, as well as calling on the U.S. and its allies to halt any attacks on Iranian proxies across the region.
0: A multi-day manhunt in New York for a suspected murderer is over after police made an arrest, says ABC's Rihanna Nally.
4: New York State Police announced 32-year-old Thomas Ryan is now in custody. Authorities say Ryan prompted a multi-agency four-day manhunt after his father's body was found inside a home in Greenville, New York. Investigators say Ryan was seen on doorbell camera footage running there from the burning home. Police are expected to give an update later today on how they caught up with Ryan and any details on any possible charges.
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5: Now today's federal newscast, the Army's force-wide consolidation of official social media accounts has spurred concerns that key portions of the service's industrial base could be left in the dark, even as leaders encourage new entrants and innovation. An Army memo says reducing social media use will reduce risk while speaking with a clear, unified voice. Sustaining U.S. military readiness, ensuring weapon system acquisition and modernization, and improving financial and fraud risk management are the areas requiring the Defense Department's most immediate focus. The Government Accountability Office found that DOD continues to lag behind the rest of the federal government in implementing the watchdog's recommendations. It says the department needs to improve military readiness, develop a more comprehensive defense industrial base strategy. The watchdog told Defense Secretary Pete Hegseth it welcomes the opportunity to discuss how to address its open recommendations. Find these stories and more at federalnewsnetwork.com. I'm Eric White.
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7: The Dodgers ended a seven-game losing streak, winning in Arizona in 10 innings, 2-1. The win to Edwin Diaz, although he blew the save in the ninth, giving up back-to-back triples. The White Sox, first place in the AL Central, beat Cleveland 6-3. San Diego over Houston 3-2, while Texas was a winner 5-1 against Baltimore behind Jacob deGrom. So Houston's lead is just a half game ahead of Texas in the AL West. In the AL East, Tampa Bay won its fifth straight game, taking the late contest at Seattle 3-2. The Yankees edged Atlanta 5-4. The A's ended Boston's nine-game winning streak 7-3. Toronto in 11 innings won at Philadelphia 7-5. Milwaukee and Kansas City with victories. Kyle Shanahan of the 49ers will coach their preseason opener on Thursday, but Commanders tackle Laremy Tunsil suffered a torn triceps during a drill in practice. He'll likely be needing surgery.
6: Top Tracks.

0: little weird. I mean, come on, he eats sardines with peanut butter, even makes up songs about his cat, and sings them in public. But after his reassignment, he became really withdrawn, unhappy, even started to give away his stuff. So I talked to him, reassured him that he mattered. And in spite of those cat songs, he's a pretty good guy. We want to keep him around.
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0: Earth. Displaying campaign materials in a federal building or on a military installation is strictly prohibited. Hosting a partisan fundraiser? Prohibited.
1: When it comes to political activities, there's a bunch of things that service members and federal employees can't do. We've only got 30 seconds, so let me just take this time to remind you to check in with the folks at your legal office. They'll be able to help you out and answer any questions you might have about, well, this stuff.
0: Prohibited.
2: John Paul Jones was a hero of the American Revolutionary War and is often called the father of the American Navy. Scottish by birth and Virginian by choice, he volunteered early in the War of Independence. During the most famous of his daring naval raids along the British coast, his outgunned ship was on fire and taking on water. When asked if he would admit defeat, he famously replied,
3: "I have not yet begun to fight."
2: In the end, the British commander surrendered. John Paul Jones, an American patriot.
4: This is your News in One. Reporting for AFN Europe, I'm Airman First Class Alexandra Dale. Continued support means continued refinement. U.S. Secretary of War Pete Hegseth directed U.S. European Command to oversee the realignment of roles and responsibilities for Security Assistance Group Ukraine. The realignment aims to increase the functional efficiency and effectiveness of security assistance to Ukraine, shift leadership to reflect European allies' leading roles in supporting Ukraine's defense, ultimately freeing U.S. resources for other U.S. global priorities. Commander of U.S. European Command and NATO Supreme Allied Commander Europe, U.S. Air Force General Alexis Grinkovich, says the shift in roles and responsibilities adds on to the existing progress made to support Ukraine and their goals for lasting peace. That was your News in One. I'm Airman First Class Alexandra Dale.
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1: Let's get started, shall we?
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1: Today we're discussing the book, What to Expect When You Don't Know What to Expect. 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

0: missed. I'm Paul Stevens, Fox News. Peace talks go on, reportedly, between the U.S. and Iran, but a major Iranian council issuing a new set of demands.
1: All eyes are on the Middle East as both Iran and Oman signal they are very close to reaching a deal to manage the Strait of Hormuz. Tehran, though, insists the critical waterway will not fully open until the U.S. agrees to its list of highly unlikely demands. They include ending the war, withdrawing troops, financial compensation, and removing the U.S. naval blockade. The U.S. has not yet publicly responded. Meantime, Oman is condemning continued attacks on ships in the strait. All of this comes as the chairman of the Joint Chiefs is reportedly looking for an off-ramp from the war. General Dan Kane is warning options to escalate the conflict could backfire and that air power alone is unlikely to achieve the objectives. Dwindling U.S. stockpiles of key munitions are also a factor.
0: And that's Fox's Anita Vogel in New York City last night. Two people were killed after a boat carrying 14 capsized near Liberty Island in New York Harbor. The 22-footer overturned around 10:30 p.m., prompting a major emergency response involving the U.S. Coast Guard, NYPD, and FDNY. 12 people pulled from the water, taken to area hospitals with minor injuries. NYPD divers later finding a 27-year-old woman and a 5-month-old baby girl, both taken to a hospital where they were pronounced dead. Authorities now investigating, trying to figure out what happened. Coming up this week, accused UnitedHealthcare CEO killer Luigi Mangione returns to court for a status conference. He, of course, accused of fatally shooting UnitedHealthcare CEO Brian Thompson outside a Manhattan hotel in December of 2024. Mangione will be allowed to ditch prison attire for civilian clothing at the hearing coming up scheduled for Tuesday. 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
2: Newscast, the Army's force-wide consolidation of official social media accounts has spurred concerns that key portions of the service's industrial base could be left in the dark, even as leaders encourage new entrants and innovation. An Army memo says reducing social media use will reduce risk while speaking with a clear, unified voice. Sustaining U.S. military readiness, ensuring weapon system acquisition and modernization, and improving financial and fraud risk management are the areas requiring the Defense Department's most immediate focus. The Government Accountability Office found that DOD continues to lag behind the rest of the federal government in implementing the watchdog's recommendations. It says the department needs to improve military readiness, develop a more comprehensive defense industrial base strategy. The watchdog told Defense Secretary Pete Hegseth it welcomes the opportunity to discuss how to address its open recommendations. Find these stories and more at federalnewsnetwork.com. I'm Eric White.
3: From the Fox Sports Studios in Los Angeles, here's Steve DeSager.
4: The Dodgers ended a 7-game losing streak, winning at Arizona in 10 innings, 2-1. The win to Edwin Diaz, although he blew the save in the ninth, giving up back-to-back triples. The White Sox, first place in the AL Central, beat Cleveland 6-3. San Diego over Houston 3-2, while Texas was a winner 5-1 against Baltimore behind Jacob deGrom. So Houston's lead is just a half game ahead of Texas in the AL West. In the AL East, Tampa Bay won its fifth straight game, taking the late contest at Seattle 3-2. The Yankees edged Atlanta 5-4. The A's ended Boston's 9-game winning streak 7-3. Toronto in 11 innings won at Philadelphia 7-5. Milwaukee and Kansas City with victories. Kyle Shanahan of the 49ers will coach their preseason opener on Thursday, but Commanders tackle Laremy Tunsil suffered a torn triceps during a drill in practice. He'll likely be needing surgery.
3: Yeah. AFN the Eagle.

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0: We're here.
1: Who are you?
2: I'm your lead forms, utility bills, and tax records. I'll hang maybe a year, maybe longer. Then I'll split.
0: All right. Pal, I'm your service records, like training certificates, permanent orders, and letters of promotion, and I am moving in for good.
1: Alrighty then.
0: Hey, you got cable in here?
3: Some records can be discarded after a few months or a few years. Others need to stay indefinitely. Make sure your personal records are organized and current.
4: Sergeant, you are leaving on a very serious assignment. 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
5: Yes, ma'am.
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5: Sure. How about you?
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3: From ABC News, I'm Brian Clark. Iran's foreign minister says in a statement, Iran is not going to have further discussions with the U.S. until the U.S. corrects its behavior. Former Defense Secretary Mark Esper, who served in the first Trump administration, tells ABC's this week that Iran is not making serious demands.
4: They believe that they have the upper hand. They believe they are winning, and they are emboldened. And that's what we're up against right now after, what, 5.5 months of conflict.
3: Meanwhile, Israeli Prime Minister Benjamin Netanyahu said that Israel rejects President Trump's 15-point plan for peace in Gaza and will not withdraw its troops until Hamas fully disarms. Infighting continues among some Democrats. A group of moderate Democrats says it's going to target the Democratic Socialists of America with a multi-million dollar ad campaign. Top progressives are now responding, like New York's Alexandria Ocasio-Cortez, who told ABC's this week the party's united heading into November's midterms.
5: We are in a time of renewal for the Democratic Party, and it's tremendously exciting for all of us, for the big tent of the Democratic Party.
3: Water rationing's been implemented in Puerto Rico as severe drought causes a water crisis, ABC's Andrew Dimbert.
6: Tourists caught in the crisis scrambling to make new plans. The Puerto Rican National Guard has been working since June to alleviate conditions, distributing over 500,000 gallons of water to residents already. Officials in Puerto Rico say they are praying that water will come in the coming weeks. Andrew Dimbert, ABC News, New York.
3: More hot, dry conditions expected in the western U.S. They could fuel already burning wildfires. Six former Savannah, Georgia Police Department employees under criminal investigation for allegedly misusing flock surveillance cameras to make personal searches. Critics say these cameras are an invasion of privacy, but the founder, Garrett Langley, says,
7: "We helped in over a million crimes last year, over 10,000 missing people."
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10: In the NFL, multiple outlets reported on Saturday night that Washington Commanders five-time Pro Bowl left tackle Laremy Tunsil tore his triceps in practice Saturday and will miss at least a significant portion of the regular season. In Major League Baseball Saturday night, the Los Angeles Dodgers broke their seven-game losing streak with a 2-1 victory at Arizona in 10 innings. The Tampa Bay Rays became the first team in the American League to 70 wins with a 3-2 triumph at Seattle. The Colorado Rockies won at St. Louis 8-6. The Rockies' Jake McCarthy, two home runs, two stolen bases, four hits, four runs scored. Only the second player in the last century to have a game like that. The other, of course, Shohei Ohtani in 2024. And the Chicago White Sox defeated Cleveland 6-3. The White Sox lead the American League Central by three. Woo!

0: As a marine biologist, I know the ocean secrets, like how the magnificent humpback whale changes its ocean residence yearly, seeking his favorite food.
1: Unlike the humpback whale, when we move and wish to change our legal residence, we have to have physically been in that jurisdiction and have all intentions of staying there permanently.
0: Ah, but the whale does not have to obey your silly laws, no? Only the laws of nature.
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2: 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Have you seen what the sales tax is down there? 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Just make sure it's for the right reasons. Got any questions? 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
4: 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And while I love exploring different cultures, I sometimes miss home. That's why I take AFN Go with me wherever I go. AFN Go gives me the same great music and information I get back home, and I'm going to need AFN Go even more next month. I have orders to Germany.

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0: I'm Adrian, the detective you sent for me.
1: Yes. My husband's deployed and I can't find our medical records. Do the gloves prevent fingerprints?
0: No, germs. If you can recall which room you might have left them, there might be less piles to touch.
1: All right. Well, let's see now.
2: Found a closet.
1: There they are. In that file under all those shoes.
0: Here's the thing. You don't have to be obsessive about personal records. Just organized. You wouldn't happen to have a wipe, would you?
3: New tour, new town. Do you respond like this? Or this? Keeping an honest but positive perspective on your move will help your kids do the same. Pointing them in the direction of school and community activities will help them find their own niche, too, and give them a sense that they're actively involved and not just along for the ride. It can be a real jungle out there when duty calls for a move. But before you do this, remember that with your kids, it's monkey see, monkey do.
4: This is your News in One. Reporting for AFN Europe, I'm Airman First Class Alexandra Dale. Continued support means continued refinement. U.S. Secretary of War Pete Hegseth directed U.S. European Command to oversee the realignment of roles and responsibilities for Security Assistance Group Ukraine. The realignment aims to increase the functional efficiency and effectiveness of security assistance to Ukraine, shift leadership to reflect European allies leading roles in supporting Ukraine's defense, ultimately freeing U.S. resources for other U.S. global priorities. Commander of U.S. European Command and NATO Supreme Allied Commander Europe, U.S. Air Force General Alexis Grinkovich, says the shift in roles and responsibilities adds on to the existing progress made to support Ukraine and their goals for lasting peace. That was your News in One. I'm Airman First Class Alexandra Dale.

0: shot out of the cannon hurtling across the sky, I am the world's most famous projectile. But the one place I do not want to live up to my name is when I'm traveling inside the automobile. In the back seat, if I'm not wearing a seat belt, I could go hurtling through the car, quite possibly injuring myself and others riding along as well. So, embrace life, my friends. Wear your seat belt.
1: El Blamo, ladies and gentlemen, the human cannonball.
0: I'm shot out of the cannon hurtling across the sky. I am the world's most famous projectile. But the one place I do not want to live up to my name is when I'm traveling inside the automobile. In the back seat, if I'm not wearing a seat belt, I could go hurtling through the car, quite possibly injuring myself and others riding along as well. So, embrace life, my friends. Wear your seat belt.
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0: on the Eagle.
1: I'm Paul Stevens, Fox News. Tensions rising all across the Middle East. Iran says it will not reopen the Strait of Hormuz until the U.S. meets several key new demands, including lifting sanctions and withdrawing its military from the area. The United Arab Emirates is saying an Iranian missile targeted one of its ships in the strait. No casualties reported. Yemen's military also attacked Iran-backed Houthi rebels, raising fears of renewed fighting in that area as well. More progressive politics in Wisconsin. As a candidate for governor makes her final pitch to voters ahead of a big primary on Tuesday.
2: Jessica Hung is barnstorming the state of Wisconsin this weekend. She continues to make the case that her campaign is about, quote, permanent affordability. But there have been concerns, including from the Washington Post editorial board, over how she'll be able to fund some of her initiatives. She's also been forced to respond to a lot of previous social media posts, some of which she's walked back, like wanting to cancel Thanksgiving. Hung says she's changed. Regardless, some Democrats have warned against her candidacy. Senator Bernie Sanders has not necessarily come out against Hung, but he didn't endorse her, saying he's not really been involved in gubernatorial races.
1: And that's Fox's Madeline Rivera. Now, Hung has been pressed several times to clarify her comments and has walked back several previous social media posts. She now says Thanksgiving is her favorite holiday. Two people are dead after a boat carrying 14 people capsized near Liberty Island in New York Harbor last night. The 22-footer overturned around 10:30 p.m. That prompted a major emergency response. FDNY, NYPD, and the Coast Guard. 12 people pulled from the water, taken to area hospitals with minor injuries. Divers later recovered a 27-year-old woman and a 5-month-old baby girl from the water, both taken to a hospital where they were pronounced dead. An investigation is underway. 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
5: In the NFL, multiple outlets reported on Saturday night that Washington Commanders 5-time Pro Bowl left tackle Laremy Tunsil tore his triceps in practice Saturday and will miss at least a significant portion of the regular season. In Major League Baseball Saturday night, the Los Angeles Dodgers broke their 7-game losing streak with a 2-1 victory at Arizona in 10 innings. The Tampa Bay Rays became the first team in the American League to 70 wins with a 3-2 triumph at Seattle. The Colorado Rockies won at St. Louis 8-6. The Rockies' Jake McCarthy, 2 home runs, 2 stolen bases, 4 hits, 4 runs scored. Only the second player in the last century to have a game like that. The other, of course, Shohei Ohtani in 2024. And the Chicago White Sox defeated Cleveland 6-3. The White Sox lead the American League Central by 3.
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0: The Uniform Code of Military Justice. It applies to service members worldwide, but its origins are in the U.S. Constitution. In it, Congress was given the power to regulate the military. They defined a special set of regulations to protect service members who come into contact with the military justice system. In creating the UCMJ, Congress assured that justice would be fair and consistent with the principles of the Constitution. The Uniform Code of Military Justice, protecting the individual and the institution.
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1: 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He's multitasking while driving.
2: Well, let's see what the radio says about the traffic this morning.
3: AFN local time is 7:45, and it looks like traffic has stopped on eastbound Route 70.
2: That's not a problem. Set the GPS, get me around the traffic jam,
3: on the road.
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4: 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A stock split is when a company divides each of its shares into two or more shares. 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This means that if the issuing company conducts a two-for-one stock split on a stock worth $10 a share, it will become two shares worth $5 apiece. So what's the point? 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
4: Hey, son. You ready for the big PCS, huh? 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
4: 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I mean, listen, learning the language is important. Just think of what you might miss if you can't understand what anyone's saying.
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6: On every battlefield, physical, digital, or imagined, one truth endures. 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We are the Joint Communications Unit, where technology meets tenacity and innovation meets impact. 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

0: DeBusky. The midterm election season is in full swing with progressive candidate Abdul El-Sayed picking up a win in Michigan's Senate primary this week. Moderate Democrats, meanwhile, have announced a new multi-million dollar ad campaign targeting the Democratic Socialists of America, saying the progressive movement poses a mortal danger for Democrats. New York Congresswoman and DSA member Alexandria Ocasio-Cortez spoke on ABC's This Week.
1: Democratic Socialists are fundamentally pro-democracy, and we believe in the ballot box. We believe in respecting the outcomes of elections and governing democratically.
0: Ocasio-Cortez is also one of the leading contenders for a 2028 presidential run, telling ABC she's not ruling anything out. Republican Chris Christie responding to the idea on This Week.
2: Why should anyone trust her? The things that she has said previously now, when she senses that she didn't know what she was talking about and she was out of touch and with the American people and now wants to advance her career, now all of a sudden she's saying different things.
0: David Venturella, the acting director of Immigration and Customs Enforcement, now says every officer in the field will have to wear a body camera by the end of the month. Iranian officials now say the Strait of Hormuz will never fully reopen until the United States corrects its behavior. Mark Esper served as defense secretary during the first Trump administration.
3: They haven't apparently left any room for negotiation, and we know that's important. President Trump wants to pursue that, and rightly so.
0: Meanwhile, Israeli Prime Minister Benjamin Netanyahu says he's rejecting that 15-point peace plan for Gaza put forward by President Trump's Board of Peace recently, saying Israel will not pull back its troops until Hamas is truly disarmed. And New York authorities have captured Thomas Ryan, the 32-year-old man who'd been on the run for days after allegedly killing his father and setting fire to his home. You're listening to ABC News.
4: This is your News in One. Reporting for AFN Europe, I'm Airman First Class Alexandra Dale. Continued support means continued refinement. U.S. Secretary of War Pete Hegseth directed U.S. European Command to oversee the realignment of roles and responsibilities for Security Assistance Group Ukraine. The realignment aims to increase the functional efficiency and effectiveness of security assistance to Ukraine, shift leadership to reflect European allies leading roles in supporting Ukraine's defense, ultimately freeing U.S. resources for other U.S. global priorities. Commander of U.S. European Command and NATO Supreme Allied Commander Europe, U.S. Air Force General Alexis Grinkovich, says the shift in roles and responsibilities adds on to the existing progress made to support Ukraine and their goals for lasting peace. That was your News in One. I'm Airman First Class Alexandra Dale.
5: From the Fox Sports Studios in Los Angeles, Isaac Lowenkron.
6: In the NFL, multiple outlets reported on Saturday evening that Washington Commanders five-time Pro Bowl left tackle Laremy Tunsil tore his triceps in practice Saturday and will miss at least a significant portion of the regular season. In Major League Baseball Saturday night, the Los Angeles Dodgers broke a seven-game losing streak with a 2-1 victory at Arizona in 10 innings. The Tampa Bay Rays became the first in the American League to 70 wins with a 3-2 victory at Seattle. Rockies won at St. Louis 8-6, but the story, Colorado's Jake McCarthy, two home runs, two stolen bases, four hits, four runs scored, becoming only the second player in the last century to have a game like that. The other, of course, Shohei Ohtani back in 2024. White Sox over Cleveland 6-3. The White Sox lead the American League Central by three over Cleveland as well as the Minnesota Twins.

0: Hey, man, want to go to the chow hall when we finish up?
1: Yeah, sure. But why do you Marines call it a chow hall anyway? Everyone else calls it defact.
0: Actually, sailors call it the mess deck. So what?
1: Guess it's like how the different services have different names for an Article 15.
0: Yeah, in the Navy it's called Captain's Mass, and in the Corps we call it office hours.
1: But Army and Air Force just call it an Article 15.
0: Yeah, whatever, man. It's all the same thing. Let's go eat.
1: Sounds good.
2: Article 15, part of the Uniform Code of Military Justice.
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0: Is there a problem?
1: Ma'am, I'm Detective Mo Mayday, and this is Detective Bruce Cannon. We're with the Crime Prevention Police. Is this your residence?
0: Yes, is something wrong?
2: We're investigating a potential crime scene. You left home without locking the door, and someone could rob you when you leave.
0: What if I am robbed?
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0: demands. I'm Paul Stevens, Fox News. Tensions running high all across the Middle East. Iran now saying it will not reopen the Strait of Hormuz unless and until the U.S. meets several new demands, including lifting all sanctions and withdrawing military from the area. The United Arab Emirates, meantime, saying an Iranian missile targeted one of its ships in the strait. No casualties reported. All this as Yemen's military has also attacked the Iranian-backed Houthi rebels, raising fears of renewed fighting, while a Kurdish peace measure has advanced in the Turkish parliament. The fight over the Democratic Party's future now with all eyes on Wisconsin this week, where socialist candidate Francesca Hong leads the race for governor. This coming as she is now starting to walk back some previous social media posts, including her prior statements calling for the cancellation of Thanksgiving.
1: Socialist candidate Francesca Hong says she's been trying to focus on the issues in the last few days before the primary. She's been forced to respond to a lot of previous social media posts, though, some of which she's walked back, like wanting to cancel Thanksgiving. She says she's changed. Hong has framed the attention on her online history as a form of distraction. The criticism, though, goes beyond her social media posts. The Washington Post editorial board had a piece raising concerns about how she'd be able to fund some of her initiatives. Some Democrats have warned against her candidacy. Senator Bernie Sanders has not necessarily come out against Hong, but he didn't endorse her, saying he's not really been involved in the gubernatorial races.
0: And that's Fox's Madeline Rivera, and Hong now says Thanksgiving has turned into her favorite holiday. Lake Mead falling to its lowest water level since the reservoir was filled about 90 years ago. Federal numbers showing the nation's biggest reservoir dropping to just over 1,040 feet above sea level on Friday. 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
4: In the NFL, multiple outlets reported on Saturday night that Washington Commanders five-time Pro Bowl left tackle Laremy Tunsil tore his triceps in practice on Saturday and will miss at least a significant portion of the regular season. Today, the Carolina Panthers signed free agent quarterback Kyle Trask with rookie Haynes King dealing with a hamstring injury. Trask spent the past three seasons with the Tampa Bay Buccaneers. In Major League Baseball Saturday night, the Los Angeles Dodgers broke a seven-game losing streak with a 2-1 10-inning victory at Arizona. The Tampa Bay Rays became the first in the majors to 70 wins with a 3-2 triumph at Seattle. White Sox over Cleveland 6-3. The White Sox lead the AL Central by 3 over Cleveland and Minnesota. Today's action gets underway 15 minutes from now as the Nationals host the Cincinnati Reds.
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0: It's a fact. When it comes to weight control, slow and steady wins the race. And it's easy. By making small but smart dietary choices, like replacing chips and pretzels with fruits or vegetables, you dramatically cut down your caloric intake. Small increases in your physical activity, like taking a walk around your neighborhood once a day, keeps you active and burns calories. These smart choices add up over time. You lose weight and keep it off. Slow and steady.
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6: 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Continued support means continued refinement. U.S. Secretary of War Pete Hegseth directed U.S. European Command to oversee the realignment of roles and responsibility for Security Assistance Group Ukraine. The realignment aims to increase the functional efficiency and effectiveness of security assistance to Ukraine, shift leadership to reflect European allies' leading roles in supporting Ukraine's defense, ultimately freeing U.S. resources for other U.S. global priorities. Commander of U.S. European Command and NATO Supreme Allied Commander Europe, U.S. Air Force General Alexis Grinkovich, says the shift in roles and responsibilities adds on to the existing progress made to support Ukraine and their goals for lasting peace. That was your News in One. I'm Airman First Class Alexandra Dale.
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1: From ABC News, I'm Mike Dubusky. Hamas is now calling for the full implementation of that 15-point peace proposal with Israel, put forward by President Trump's Board of Peace. The new calls come after Israeli Prime Minister Benjamin Netanyahu earlier today rejected that proposal, saying Israel's military will not pull out of Gaza until Hamas fully disarms. Elsewhere in the Middle East, Iranian officials now say the Strait of Hormuz will never fully reopen until the United States, quotes, corrects its behavior. ABC News Chief Washington correspondent Jonathan Carl.
2: President Trump just a few days ago saying it was all but done, you know, within 24 hours, he said, we're going to have the strait fully reopened. Well, the very latest that we are hearing from the Iranians overnight is they will never reopen the strait. This was the language used on state television. We will never reopen the strait unless the United States, quote, corrects its behavior.
1: Speaking on ABC's This Week earlier today, New York Representative Alexandria Ocasio-Cortez did not rule out a run for the White House in 2028. Critics have raised concerns, though, about her membership with the Democratic Socialists of America. ABC's Stephen Portnoy has more from the White House.
3: AOC saying that life and the time she spent on the workplace of Capitol Hill has given her a little bit of pause. She even said that some of the rhetoric that progressives used during the pandemic has not aged well. And she quoted a New York City councilman who said to her, quote, woke one was crazy.
1: Republican Chris Christie, also on This Week, isn't buying it, though.
4: If she had an appreciation of history, she would know that socialism has nothing to do with democracy.
1: It all comes as moderate Democrats launch a new ad campaign targeting DSA candidates, saying they pose a danger to the party. And there are some 97 wildfires burning right now across 15 states, at least 100 more in British Columbia, Canada. You're listening to ABC News.
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7: Detroit Lions head coach Dan Campbell announced moments ago that backup quarterback Teddy Bridgewater is stepping away from the team with retirement likely, meaning Detroit will be in the market for a new number two quarterback behind Jared Goff. New Orleans Saints head coach Kellen Moore announced today that offensive lineman Dylan Raidens tore his ACL in practice yesterday and will be out for the season. Raidens started 10 times at left guard for the Saints last year. Team signed David Edwards to be their starting left guard for this season, but Raidens was expected to be their swing guard. The Carolina Panthers today signed free agent quarterback Kyle Trask, with rookie Haynes King dealing with a hamstring injury. Trask spent the past three seasons with the Tampa Bay Buccaneers. One Major League Baseball game going on right now in Washington, where the Nationals are up 2-1 over the Cincinnati Reds in the top half of the third inning.
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0: a fact. When it comes to weight control, slow and steady wins the race. And it's easy by making small but smart dietary choices, like using an app to document your food intake. You're more aware of your calories, and studies show you eat less. Small increases in your physical activity, like chewing your food more slowly, gives your body more time to tell you that you're full. You'll reduce your caloric intake. These smart choices add up over time. You lose weight and keep it off, slow and steady.
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1: Yeah, it was a pretty intense patrol.
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1: 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Yeah, I see your point. Oh, that's a good picture. It's that kid that beat you in soccer.
2: Whatever, man.
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0: Do you see that? Do you see that play? See the name on that jersey? Same as right here on these ABUs. That's my kid.
1: Yeah, nice play.
0: It's almost like I'm there. I'm so glad I got to see that.
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0: on the Eagle.
1: Iran says it's up to the U.S. now. I'm Carmen Roberts, Fox News. Iran says its deal with Oman is in the final stages, but it won't reopen the Strait of Hormuz until the U.S. meets its list of demands. Fox's Alex Hogan reports from the White House.
2: Among new demands, Iran says it wants the U.S. to lift its naval blockade, pay Iran for war damages, and also unfreeze Iranian assets. Those are demands that could potentially derail what have already been delicate negotiations. At the same time, the administration is facing new pressure over this conflict. So according to a Marquette Law School poll, 75% of Americans say that they don't believe that the cost of this war so far has been worth it. And Fox News polling showing that 73% of Americans think we either get a bad deal or no deal.
1: And Iran-backed Houthi rebels killed at least 7 and wounded 15 in an attack today in Yemen's Red Sea port of Mocha. Israeli Prime Minister Benjamin Netanyahu rejects the Gaza deal touted by President Trump. In a rare public break with Trump, the prime minister said today that Israel rejects the 15-point document and that the IDF won't withdraw from Gaza until Hamas truly disarms. That move risks angering the president, who last month hailed that plan as a historic agreement. In the West, wildfires are still raging in Washington state.
3: Strong, flame-fueling winds challenge fire crews. Three fires near Spokane, Washington have scorched more than 10,000 acres and destroyed hundreds of homes since igniting last Saturday. A man accused of setting one of the fires is facing arson charges.
1: Fox's Anita Vogel. Prosecutors filed more charges against Aaron Farinacci, who now faces 5 first-degree arson charges. 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

0: Europe, I'm Airman First Class Alexandra Dale. Continued support means continued refinement. U.S. Secretary of War Pete Hegseth directed U.S. European Command to oversee the realignment of roles and responsibilities for Security Assistance Group Ukraine. The realignment aims to increase the functional efficiency and effectiveness of security assistance to Ukraine, shift leadership to reflect European allies leading roles in supporting Ukraine's defense, ultimately freeing U.S. resources for other U.S. global priorities. Commander of U.S. European Command and NATO Supreme Allied Commander Europe, U.S. Air Force General Alexis Grinkovich, says the shift in roles and responsibilities adds on to the existing progress made to support Ukraine and their goals for lasting peace. That was your News in One. I'm Airman First Class Alexandra Dale.
1: From the Fox Sports Studios in Los Angeles, here's Isaac Lohengrin.
2: Detroit Lions head coach Dan Campbell announced moments ago that backup quarterback Teddy Bridgewater is stepping away from the team with retirement likely, meaning Detroit will be in the market for a new number two quarterback behind Jared Goff. New Orleans Saints head coach Kellen Moore announced today that offensive lineman Dylan Raidens tore his ACL in practice yesterday and will be out for the season. Raidens started 10 times at left guard for the Saints last year. Team signed David Edwards to be their starting left guard for this season, but Raidens was expected to be their swing guard. The Carolina Panthers today signed free agent quarterback Kyle Trask, with rookie Haynes King dealing with a hamstring injury. Trask spent the past three seasons with the Tampa Bay Buccaneers. One Major League Baseball game going on right now in Washington, where the Nationals are up 2-1 over the Cincinnati Reds in the top half of the third inning. Built for-

My name is Steven Drexler. I'm the operational support officer for MSC Europe and Africa. Today I'm swimming in support of my friends.

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0: There are lots of reasons folks don't take care of their bodies. They think they're too busy, they don't like to get up early, you name it. They don't know what it means to be physically fit. They may think that being fit sounds like this. When in reality, the sound of fitness can be the sound of a walk in the park, a bike ride on a nice afternoon, or a less than world record setting jog. Being physically fit is really just a matter of doing something to be more active and then sticking with it.
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0: Mike Dubusky. Fire officials in Utah now say they've recovered the bodies of those two helicopter pilots who died in a crash while trying to fight the wildfires raging in that state. Sheriff Nathan Curtis says the helicopter was in an area with a steep terrain when it crashed on Friday.
1: The terrain is over 7,000 feet in elevation. Steep. It's a lot of brush in there, a lot of trees. When we first got there, we could see two different plumes of smoke. One from the crash site, one from an active fire coming towards us.
0: Some 97 fires are currently burning through the U.S., mostly in the west. Meanwhile, Massachusetts residents are still digging out from a strong storm from last night that's being blamed for downed trees, power outages, even a partially collapsed building. Springfield Mayor Dominic Sarno.
2: Right now, it looks like we've suffered a microburst and heavy straight-line winds. We've yet to determine if it was a tornado type effort.
0: Iranian state media says no negotiations are taking place between the U.S. and Iran, with senior government officials saying the Strait of Hormuz will never fully reopen until the U.S. corrects its behavior. Even still, President Trump told Axios today that the U.S. is semi-negotiating with Iran and that the country's economy is in bad shape as a result of the war. ABC News Chief Washington correspondent Jonathan Carl says it comes as the Pentagon faces a shortage in munitions, especially Patriot missiles.
3: The way the Patriot missile works is it takes out an incoming missile, but you shoot on average two Patriot missiles to take down a single missile that is coming in. $4 million, $8 million. Sometimes there's a third missile that has to be fired. Incredibly costly and very time consuming to replace.
0: Meanwhile, Israeli Prime Minister Benjamin Netanyahu is rejecting the latest Gaza peace proposal. 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
4: This is your News in One. Reporting for AFN Europe, I'm Airman First Class Alexandra Dale. Continued support means continued refinement. U.S. Secretary of War Pete Hegseth directed U.S. European Command to oversee the realignment of roles and responsibilities for Security Assistance Group Ukraine. The realignment aims to increase the functional efficiency and effectiveness of security assistance to Ukraine, shift leadership to reflect European allies' leading roles in supporting Ukraine's defense, ultimately freeing U.S. resources for other U.S. global priorities. Commander of U.S. European Command and NATO Supreme Allied Commander Europe, U.S. Air Force General Alexis Grinkovich, says the shift in roles and responsibilities adds on to the existing progress made to support Ukraine and their goals for lasting peace. That was your News in One. I'm Airman First Class Alexandra Dale.
5: From the Fox Sports Studios in Los Angeles,
6: in the NFL, Lions quarterback Teddy Bridgewater has informed the team that he plans to step away with retirement. Likely, Bridgewater was set to be Detroit's backup, but now has been placed on the reserve retired list. The Panthers signed Kyle Trask as the third quarterback on Sunday, as rookie quarterback Haynes King is expected to miss time with a hamstring injury. In baseball, the A's lead the Red Sox 2-1 after four innings in Boston. Nationals are up on the Reds 4-1, bottom of the eighth inning. The Blue Jays are losing to the Phillies 3-2, bottom of the fifth inning, and the Marlins lead the Angels 3-2 after four innings in Miami. In the NBA, Mark Stein reports that Hall of Famer Don Nelson, a three-time NBA Coach of the Year and a five-time champion as a player with the Celtics, has passed away at the age of 86. And in tennis, world number one Jannik Sinner said he's dealing with a bothersome right knee and will not play in the Cincinnati Open.
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0: I'm good, but I have a story and I don't know where to start.
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4: Dave. Dave didn't prepare for the test he has today, so he was up all night cramming. And now he's so exhausted, he fell asleep.
5: George Washington.
4: Dave probably won't do very well on the test. So why should you care? Well, we're only telling you this with the hope that when it comes time for your physical fitness test, you won't be like Dave and wait till the last minute to get ready. As little as 20 minutes of physical activity a day can help you stay in shape, so you don't have to cram.
5: Poughkeepsie.
4: Like Dave.
6: Federal newscast, the Army's force-wide consolidation of official social media accounts has spurred concerns that key portions of the service's industrial base could be left in the dark, even as leaders encourage new entrants and innovation. An Army memo says reducing social media use will reduce risk while speaking with a clear, unified voice. Sustaining U.S. military readiness, ensuring weapon system acquisition and modernization, and improving financial and fraud risk management are the areas requiring the Defense Department's most immediate focus. The Government Accountability Office found that DOD continues to lag behind the rest of the federal government in implementing the watchdog's recommendations. It says the department needs to improve military readiness, develop a more comprehensive defense industrial base strategy. The watchdog told Defense Secretary Pete Hegseth it welcomes the opportunity to discuss how to address its open recommendations. Find these stories and more at federalnewsnetwork.com. I'm Eric Wendler.
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0: homesick, a little homesick, a little homesick for somebody.
1: 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I'll just need a credit card and your passports.
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0: rejects the deal. I'm Carmen Roberts, Fox News. In a rare public break with President Trump, Israeli Prime Minister Netanyahu today rejected the 15-point plan to disarm Hamas and vowed that Israeli forces will not leave Gaza until Hamas gives up its weapons. Last month, President Trump touted that plan as a historic agreement. And as the world waits on a plan to reopen the Strait of Hormuz, Iran is making tough new demands on the U.S. to make that happen.
1: Iran's Supreme National Security Council issued a fresh statement over the weekend calling on the United States to permanently end the war in the region and compensate Iran for damages before the strait would reopen. This does come as Iran's foreign minister says even if a deal is reached, it doesn't necessarily mean the strait will stay open. Conversations about the strait come as the U.S. naval blockade of Iranian ports remains in effect, costing the regime hundreds of millions of dollars each day. And according to U.S. Central Command, as of August 8th, CENTCOM redirected 53 commercial vessels, disabled two, and boarded two.
0: Fox's Trey Yangston, Tel Aviv. Progressive politics takes center stage in Wisconsin's governor's race this week.
2: Francesca Hong is barnstorming the state of Wisconsin this weekend. She continues to make the case that her campaign is about permanent affordability, but there have been concerns, including from the Washington Post editorial board, over how she'll be able to fund some of her initiatives. She's also been forced to respond to a lot of previous social media posts, some of which she's walked back, like wanting to cancel Thanksgiving. Regardless, some Democrats have warned against her candidacy.
0: Fox's Madeline Rivera. In addition to Tuesday's primary in Wisconsin, voters also head to the polls that day in Connecticut, Minnesota, Vermont, and Alabama. And a suspected Irish crime boss, Daniel Kinahan, is back in Dublin after being extradited from Dubai. He's accused of being an international drug smuggler and money launderer. 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
3: This is your News in One. Reporting for AFN Europe, I'm Airman First Class Alexandra Dale. Continued support means continued refinement. U.S. Secretary of War Pete Hegseth directed U.S. European Command to oversee the realignment of roles and responsibilities for Security Assistance Group Ukraine. The realignment aims to increase the functional efficiency and effectiveness of security assistance to Ukraine, shift leadership to reflect European allies leading roles in supporting Ukraine's defense, ultimately freeing U.S. resources for other U.S. global priorities. Commander of U.S. European Command and NATO Supreme Allied Commander Europe, U.S. Air Force General Alexis Grinkovich, says the shift in roles and responsibilities adds on to the existing progress made to support Ukraine and their goals for lasting peace. That was your News in One. I'm Airman First Class Alexandra Dale.
4: From the Fox Sports Studios in Los Angeles,
5: in the NFL, Lions quarterback Teddy Bridgewater has informed the team that he plans to step away with retirement. Likely, Bridgewater was set to be Detroit's backup, but now has been placed on the reserve retired list. The Panthers signed Kyle Trask as the third quarterback on Sunday, as rookie quarterback Haynes King is expected to miss time with a hamstring injury. In baseball, the A's lead the Red Sox 2-1 after four innings in Boston. Nationals are up on the Reds 4-1, bottom of the eighth inning. The Blue Jays are losing to the Phillies 3-2, bottom of the fifth inning, and the Marlins lead the Angels 3-2 after four innings in Miami. In the NBA, Mark Stein reports that Hall of Famer Don Nelson, a three-time NBA Coach of the Year and a five-time champion as a player with the Celtics, has passed away at the age of 86. And in tennis, world number one Jannik Sinner said he's dealing with a bothersome right knee and will not play in the Cincinnati Open.
6: From Cam Humphreys to Yokota, this is your sound.

0: Good morning. I'm your host, DJ Rooster, or Seaman Apprentice, Roman Dangerfield. Not Seaman Apprentice anymore.
1: Woo!
0: Seaman Dangerfield. This hour, we're going to be talking about the new Hall of Fame class for the NFL. We're also going to be talking about Spider-Man. I just saw it yesterday, so I'm very excited to talk about that. We're going to talk about command information, the weather, and the exchange rates, all that and more on AFN Sasebo the Eagle, serving America's best. Now let's get back to your favorite music. Here is Lady Gaga.

0: Hey, Ramos, you're pretty turned up, huh?
1: I've only had two shots. I'm fine.
2: Wrong.
1: Yeah, those shots hit me a lot faster than I thought. I'm going to go drink some water.
2: Nice.
0: Smart move, because you may be under your legal limit, but that doesn't mean you haven't already hit your personal limit.
1: Personally, I think I want another one.
2: Wrong again.
1: Personally, I think I should call a taxi tonight.
2: Nice.
0: Know your limits and stick to them.
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After this next song by Niall Horan, we're going to talk about the NFL Hall of Fame 2026 class. But yeah, first, here's Niall Horan.

All right, the 2026 NFL Hall of Fame class was just inducted. It included Larry Fitzgerald, one of the greatest receivers of his era and just of all time. The guy has more tackles than dropped passes. It also included Adam Vinatieri, one of the most clutch kickers of all time. He had two pretty good stints with two different teams. One with the Patriots. He's the guy who knocked it through and started that Tom Brady legacy. But also with the Colts, he did pretty good. And then Luke Kuechly, one of the most intelligent football players of all time. He only played a brief period. He prioritizes health. We should do that more. He prioritized his health, though, so he retired a little early. But it was great watching him play. Roger Craig, an innovator at his position, he was one of the first running, I think the first running back to do really well through the air and on the ground. And then it also included Drew Brees, the most accurate passer of all time, and someone who's incredibly underrated. He only has one Super Bowl and no MVPs. Insane to me. What's also insane to me is the weather. It's a nice, if it would load on my phone real quick, I guess I can also tell you the exchange rate. the weather. It's 78 right now. It's cloudy, and it's going to be a high of 91 today and a low of 78. Tomorrow, you can expect it to continue with a low of 75 and a high of 88. The exchange rate at your local military banking facility is going to be 159 yen to your U.S. dollar. Now let's get back to your favorite music. Here is Girls by Kid Laroi and Kehlani.

0: your Eagle Radio News. I'm Seaman Joelle Angrand. On July 21st to the 25th, the Armed Forces of the Philippines, Japan Maritime Self-Defense Force, and U.S. Navy conducted a multilateral maritime cooperative activity within the Philippine Exclusive Economic Zone. By incorporating anti-submarine warfare training, exercising standard operating procedures and tactics, focusing on tactical interoperability, featuring replenishment at sea, vertical replenishment, maritime domain awareness, operations, and division tactics, this exercise demonstrated a collective commitment to strengthening regional and international cooperation in support of a free and open Indo-Pacific. Multilateral maritime cooperative activities are conducted in a manner consistent with international law and with due regards to the safety, navigational rights, and freedoms of all nations. On July 17th, Admiral Samuel J. Paparo, commander of U.S. Pacific Command, hosted His Excellency Fernando Barras, Minister of National Defense of the Republic of Chile, during an official visit to the headquarters at Camp H.M. Smith in Hawaii. Minister Barras received an honors ceremony upon arrival to the headquarters, where he and Admiral Paparo stood side by side to review the honor guard as a military band performed. The two leaders met to discuss the longstanding defense relationship between the United States and Chile, including combined exercises, professional military exchanges, and a dedication to regional stability, humanitarian assistance, and disaster response. The visit builds on the U.S. and Chilean armed forces relationship that spans decades of bilateral cooperation and the shared commitment to enhancing stability in the Indo-Pacific region. This has been your Eagle Radio News. From all of us here at American Forces Network, Sasebo, thanks for listening.
1: Ed Sheeran, Dua Lipa, The Weeknd. 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
2: All here, AFN The Eagle.

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U.S. civilian job openings for positions in the Department of War Information Activity and the American Forces Network are posted on usajobs.gov. After this next bunch of songs, we're going to talk about Spider-Man Brand New Day. It's performing pretty well at the box office. Spoiler. But first, you got to listen to Harry Styles and a couple more artists.

0: Woohoo! I'm rich!
1: What? What do you mean, Bill?
0: I just got this email from this Nigerian prince. He said he'll make me rich if I can just help him out.
1: Oh, boy. Bill, you know that's a phishing scam, right?
0: Who said anything about phishing?
1: Phishing, with a P. It's a scam people run to extort money or even PII.
0: Really?
1: Yeah, it's become a real nuisance, even for service members. Remember to treat your PII like gold.
0: Aw, oh, what a bummer. Thanks for looking out for me, Todd. At least there's a bunch of hot singles dying to meet me in my area, though.
1: You're kidding, right?

0: get. Stay on the road unless conditions are unsafe, and always wear reflective clothing when riding at night. Now, are you ready?
1: Yes, sir.
0: Godspeed, son. Go, go, go!
2: See, anyway, I had a drink Monday and Wednesday, but then again last night. But, you know, it's Friday, so... Party!
3: You know, that's a lot of alcohol.
2: It's whatever.
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Spider-Man Brand New Day just came out 2 weeks ago, and it kicked off with the best domestic opening weekend in history and climbed past $1 billion worldwide this past Tuesday. It eventually closed out its first full week in theaters by becoming the quickest movie to pass $500 million in North America. It honestly deserves it. I think I'm an Andrew Garfield Spider-Man kind of guy, but I think this might be the best Spider-Man movie. And it sets up the MCU really well. I didn't really care too much about like Doomsday and all that stuff coming up, but I think I might now. In other news, the weather. It's nice and cloudy. It's 79 degrees with a low of 78 today and a high of 91. Tomorrow it's going to be around the same with a low of 75 and a high of 88. The exchange rate at your local military banking facility is going to be 159 yen to your US dollar. Now let's get back to your favorite music. Here is Bruno Mars.

0: newscast, the Army's force-wide consolidation of official social media accounts has spurred concerns that key portions of the service's industrial base could be left in the dark, even as leaders encourage new entrants and innovation. An Army memo says reducing social media use will reduce risk while speaking with a clear, unified voice. Sustaining U.S. military readiness, ensuring weapon system acquisition and modernization, and improving financial and fraud risk management are the areas requiring the Defense Department's most immediate focus. The Government Accountability Office found that DOD continues to lag behind the rest of the federal government in implementing the watchdog's recommendations. It says the department needs to improve military readiness, develop a more comprehensive defense industrial base strategy. The watchdog told Defense Secretary Pete Hegseth it welcomes the opportunity to discuss how to address its open recommendations. Find these stories and more at federalnewsnetwork.com. I'm Eric White.
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2: In the NFL, Lions quarterback Teddy Bridgewater informed the team that he plans to step away with retirement likely. Bridgewater was set to be Detroit's backup, but now has been placed on the reserve retired list. But Detroit has already found a backup. They have signed veteran quarterback Josh Dobbs to a one-year deal. The NFL Network is reporting that Bears wide receiver Luther Burden suffered a groin injury recently in practice and will miss a little bit of time. Panthers signed Kyle Trask as a third quarterback today, as rookie quarterback Haynes King is expected to miss time with a hamstring injury. In NBA news, Hall of Famer Don Nelson, a three-time NBA Coach of the Year and a five-time champion as a player with the Celtics, has passed away at the age of 86. In tennis, world number one Jannik Sinner said that he's dealing with a bothersome right knee and will not play in the Cincinnati Open. And in baseball, the Braves beat the Yankees 2-1 in 10 innings.
3: Let's go!
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Good morning. I'm your host, DJ Rooster, or Seaman Dangerfield. This hour, we're going to be talking about the new X-Men that are being casted. I'm very excited about that. We're also going to be talking about today in history. A lot more fun stuff like the weather and exchange rate and command information. All that and more on AFN Sassamo the Eagle, serving America's best. Now, here's another banger. It's Russell Dickerson.

0: It's time we stop treating sexual assault like it doesn't affect all of us.
1: It happens regardless of rank.
2: It can happen to anyone, no matter what gender.
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3: It can happen at any time.
2: We need to come together
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0: For more information on bystander intervention, talk to your command victim advocate or the base SARC.
4: Well, my taxi is almost here. You didn't drive, right?
5: Yeah. I left my keys at home. Don't worry about it. You have yourself a good weekend now.
4: Hey, yo, you can't do that, man. 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It's not just automobiles. If it has wheels, it's illegal. Japan bicycle law is the same as vehicle laws. Violations can result in a DUI and even jail time.
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We're going to talk about the X-Men after this next song. They've started casting, and it's looking pretty good. So, yeah, here's Rima and Selena Gomez.

The MCU has started casting their X-Men, and it's featuring Sadie Sink. You might know her from Stranger Things. She plays Max Mayfield. She's playing Jean Grey. And we already got a sneak peek at her in the new Spider-Man, and she seems pretty good in my opinion. I will say she was a little too evil in that movie for me, but maybe she'll get redeemed in the X-Men movies. Kit Connor as Cyclops. You might know him from the movie Warfare. Apparently this pick is getting a lot of criticism. I think he looks the part, so I'm not complaining just yet. And then Samara Weaving as Emma Frost. I honestly don't know what you'd know her from, but she looks the part, and I'm sure she's going to kill it. Some other rumored casting is Charles Melton as Beast. I think he's in, what's it called, Riverdale. And then what I'm most excited for, I hope it's her, Kaylee Spaney, whatever, as Rogue. She's in the movie Civil War. I just watched that movie, and she killed it in that role, and I think she'd be a great Rogue. Some other castings are Charles Xavier, a.k.a. Professor X. Bill Skarsgård is rumored to be playing Professor X, and his brother, Alex Skarsgård, could potentially be playing Magneto, and I think that would be killer. Something else that's killer is the weather, because, man, it's getting hot. It's 79 degrees and cloudy with a high of 91 today, so it's not that bad. Tomorrow it's going to be around the same, cloudy with a low of 75 and a high of 88. The exchange rate at your local military banking facility is going to be 159 yen to your U.S. dollar. Now let's get back to your favorite music. Here is Madonna and Sabrina Carpenter.

0: This is your Eagle Radio News. I'm Seaman Michaela Graves. In Japan, the U.S. Navy and Japan Maritime Self-Defense Force, JMSDF, conducted Mine Warfare Exercise 2JA 2026 in Mutsu Bay, July 9th through the 24th. Mine X2JA is part of an annual series of exercises held between the U.S. Navy and JMSDF designed to increase proficiency and strengthen integration in mine countermeasure operations. During the 15-day bilateral exercise, participants work together to clear simulated minefields, exercising unit-level tactics such as mine hunting, detection, and neutralization. U.S. Navy Captain Scott G. Wells, Commodore, Mine Countermeasures Group 7, said, quote, "We have been conducting the JA series with the JMSDF for decades, and we remain dedicated to advancing our collective capacity in this critical operational capability," end quote. This training allowed all participating units to refine communication protocols and tactical procedures in a combined environment while maximizing their collective maritime capability. Sailors and maritime forces from the United States and Sri Lanka convened in Trincomalee for an opening ceremony to commence the sixth iteration of Cooperation Afloat Readiness and Training, or CARAT, Sri Lanka, on July 27th. CARAT is a multinational maritime exercise series designed to promote regional security cooperation, maintain and strengthen maritime partnerships, and enhance interoperability among participating forces. However, CARAT is not only a seafaring exercise. Ashore, this event will foster relationships through a series of engagements consisting of a bilateral sports day, a community service project, and cultural exchanges between the U.S. and Sri Lankan service members. During this year's iteration, U.S. forces continue to expand and build upon our joint interoperability with the Sri Lanka Navy, reinforcing our shared commitment to peace and stability of the region. This has been your Eagle Radio News from all of us here at American Forces Network Sasebo. Thanks for listening.
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I was going to make a bad pun, but first here's Adele.

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On this day in 1960, Alfred Hitchcock's Psycho premiered in Los Angeles, California. The film, made on a tiny $800,000 budget, became a massive box office hit, changing horror history forever. And fun fact about the movie, because the film was shot in black and white, real blood would not show up properly. Director Alfred Hitchcock used Hershey's chocolate syrup because it looked thick and dark on film. And the sharp, shocking sound of the knife hitting the girl in the shower was made by stabbing a knife into a hard melon. So, yeah, fun movie-making facts. Some other fun facts is that it's cloudy and it's 80 degrees out with a low of 78 today and a high of 91. It's going to be around the same tomorrow, cloudy with a low of 75 and a high of 88. The exchange rate of your local military bank facility is going to be 159 yen to your US dollar. Now let's get back to your favorite music. Here's Matchbox 20.

0: Americans turn against the war. I'm Carmen Roberts, Fox News. As negotiations continue to reopen the Strait of Hormuz and eventually end the war with Iran, a poll shows Americans don't approve of President Trump's war. Fox's Alex Hogan reports.
1: 75% of Americans say the conflict with Iran has not been worth the cost. That's according to a Marquette Law School poll. There's also new economic pressure on the administration after the latest jobs report released this week. July's numbers show 23,000 jobs were cut. National Economic Council Director Kevin Hassett argued he doesn't see this as being set in stone. Gains in previous months had been revised down.
0: This weekend, Iran issued a list of demands to the U.S. before it will agree to reopen the strait. President Trump told Axios he's pivoting away from military action to economic pressure. Meantime, Israeli Prime Minister Benjamin Netanyahu said today that President Trump's new Gaza plan is unacceptable. The prime minister says that Israel will not withdraw from Gaza until Hamas truly disarms. Jury selection begins Monday in the trial for Dwayne Keefe D. Davis. He is the man accused of the 1996 murder of rapper Tupac Shakur.
2: Prosecutors accused Davis of helping to arrange the drive-by shooting that killed 25-year-old Tupac Shakur near the Las Vegas Strip nearly three decades ago. He's been in jail since late 2023 and has pleaded not guilty. Prosecutors are expected to portray him as the top dog who ordered the hit on Tupac and provided the murder weapon. Tupac's murder had gone cold until prosecutors say Davis started making public statements about his gang ties. Investigators also say Davis co-authored a 2019 memoir where he talked about wanting revenge back in 1996 after Tupac beat up his nephew. That book, along with police and media interviews, are all expected to be key to the prosecution's case.
0: Fox's C.B. 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
3: Newscast, the Army's force-wide consolidation of official social media accounts has spurred concerns that key portions of the service's industrial base could be left in the dark, even as leaders encourage new entrants and innovation. An Army memo says reducing social media use will reduce risk while speaking with a clear, unified voice. Sustaining U.S. military readiness, ensuring weapon system acquisition and modernization, and improving financial and fraud risk management are the areas requiring the Defense Department's most immediate focus. The Government Accountability Office found that DOD continues to lag behind the rest of the federal government in implementing the watchdog's recommendations. It says the department needs to improve military readiness, develop a more comprehensive defense industrial base strategy. The watchdog told Defense Secretary Pete Hegseth it welcomes the opportunity to discuss how to address its open recommendations. Find these stories and more at federalnewsnetwork.com. I'm Eric White.
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5: In the NFL, Lions quarterback Teddy Bridgewater informed the team that he plans to step away with retirement likely. Bridgewater was set to be Detroit's backup, but now has been placed on the reserve retired list. But Detroit has already found a backup. They have signed veteran quarterback Josh Dobbs to a one-year deal. The NFL Network is reporting that Bears wide receiver Luther Burden suffered a groin injury recently in practice and will miss a little bit of time. Panthers signed Kyle Trask as a third quarterback today, as rookie quarterback Haynes King is expected to miss time with a hamstring injury. In NBA news, Hall of Famer Don Nelson, a three-time NBA Coach of the Year and a five-time champion as a player with the Celtics, has passed away at the age of 86. In tennis, world number one Jannik Sinner said that he's dealing with a bothersome right knee and will not play in the Cincinnati Open. And in baseball, the Braves beat the Yankees 2-1 in 10 innings.
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0: Good morning. I'm your host, DJ Rooster, or Seaman Apprentice, or Seaman Rowan Dangerfield.
1: Woo!
0: This hour, we're going to be talking about the new season of Hard Knocks. It came out, I think, this past week, the first episode. And we're also going to talk about today in music history. We're going to talk about command information, the exchange rate, a lot more fun stuff, all that, and more on AFN Sasebo the Eagle, serving America's best. Now let's get back to your favorite music. Here is Blink.
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After this next song, we're going to talk about the new season of Hard Knocks. It's covering the Seattle Seahawks, the reigning Super Bowl champions. But first, here is One Republic.

The first episode of the new Hard Knocks season just came out, and it's covering the Seattle Seahawks, the reigning Super Bowl champions, and it's pretty good. Sam Darnold is making it look like it wasn't a fluke last year. He is looking good. And Mike McDonald, he's given some great speeches. As a Ravens fan, I'm getting real sad that we don't have him anymore. And it seems like they've also found a replacement for Kenneth Walker. So I'm excited to see where this season goes once the preseason starts. Another Hard Knocks news. I didn't know this, but apparently the first season of Hard Knocks that ever came out in 2001, I believe, is still on HBO Max. And I've been watching that. It's covering the Baltimore Ravens. And it's really good and it's really funny. Tony Siragusa, love that guy. And Shannon Sharp, I highly recommend anyone who's a big football person, watch that. I also recommend you keep up with the weather, and that's what I'm here for. It's 80 degrees out, and it's cloudy. The low today is going to be 78 with a high of 91. Tomorrow, it's going to be pretty similar, but a little cooler. It's going to be cloudy with a low of 75 and a high of 88. The exchange rate at your local military banking facility is going to be 159 yen to your U.S. dollar. Now let's get back to your favorite music. Here is Sleep Theory.

This is your Eagle Radio News. I'm Seaman Kylie Miller. On July 15th, United States Chairman of the Joint Chiefs of Staff, General Dan Kane, Chief of Staff, Japan Joint Staff, General Uchikuro Hiroaki, and Republic of Korea Chairman of the Joint Chiefs of Staff, General Jin Yong-sung, conducted the 23rd Trilateral Chiefs of Defense meeting in Washington, D.C. The three defense chiefs agreed on continuing coordination toward the complete denuclearization of the Democratic People's Republic of Korea in accordance with relevant United Nations Security Council resolutions. The defense chiefs acknowledged the need to deepen multi-domain cooperation and commitment to continually exploring opportunities to maintain momentum on trilateral security cooperation, including execution of the annual trilateral exercise Freedom Edge. The Tri-Chod emphasized that enhanced trilateral security cooperation is critical to effectively respond to regional challenges and threats that could affect peace and stability in the Indo-Pacific region and beyond. On July 13th through the 16th, the Republic of Korea and U.S. Combined Forces Command conducted the 2026 Combined Joint Sustainment Training, or CJST, in Pohang North Gyeongsang Province and Pyeongchang Gangwon Province. To enhance full domain operational sustainment capabilities, the exercise integrated five types of ground, maritime, and air sustainment assets. Reflecting evolving battlefield conditions, the training also strengthened protection measures for sustainment nodes against threats such as hostile drone attacks. Major General Frederick Creed, Deputy Director for Logistics, Combined Forces Command, said, quote, "Combined joint logistics over the shore proves the alliance can move combat power across an open beach, and offloading American ships through a Korean system for the first time shows what interoperability looks like in practice." This has been your Eagle Radio News. From all of us here at American Forces Network Sasebo, thanks for listening.

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After this next bunch of songs, we're going to talk about today in music history. But first, here is Rihanna and Calvin Harris.

0: John, can you turn down your music?
1: What?
0: Your music. It's too loud.
1: Turn it down for what?
0: Well, for starters, you almost hit that bicycle.
1: What?
0: You didn't even hear him ring his bell.
1: What?
0: Plus, you're disturbing the peace.
1: What?
0: That song does slap.
1: Yeah!
0: But you shouldn't be able to hear it outside of your car.
1: What?
0: Come on, man. Be a good neighbor and keep your music to a reasonable level.
1: Okay!
0: Thanks, Little John. You're the best.
1: Yeah!
2: Every year in the United States, more than 3,000 children are injured by falling from windows. Some of these incidents are fatal. All of them are preventable. Teach children not to lean or climb on windows or screens, and move furniture away from windows to discourage climbing. Always keep windows closed and locked when not in use. Most importantly, always stay vigilant in supervising children at play and check window safety locks as part of your daily routine. Your child's safety is worth the effort.
3: Hold it right there. This milk carton thinks it's going in with the burnables? Newsflash, pal, you aren't even real cardboard.
4: Ah, Oscar-san, even milk cartons has their place. Remember? Rinse, kiru, hasu, rinse, cut, flatten.
3: You saying I gotta

On this day in music history, August 10th, 1985, Money for Nothing by Dire Straits peaked at number 4 on the UK singles chart, notable for its groundbreaking music video and cameo appearance by Sting, singing the song's falsetto introduction and backing chorus, I Want My MTV. And he also co-wrote the song with Mark Knopfler. Mark Knopfler's the singer and guitarist, and in my opinion, one of the most underrated guitarists of all time. The video was also the first to be aired on MTV Europe and when the network started August 1st in 1987. Fun fact about that music video, it's one of the first to feature 3D animation, like, of all time. And so you can imagine how it looks. But that song is absolutely killer. That guitar riff is one of the best of all time. The weather is the best of all time because it's the only weather we've ever had. It's 83 degrees out with a low of 78 and a high of 91, and it's cloudy. Tomorrow, it's going to be around the same, low of 75 and a high of 88 and cloudy. The exchange rate at your local military bank facility is going to be 159 yen to your US dollar. Now let's get back to your favorite music. Here is Taylor Swift.

0: Socialists of America. Progressive Democrats are responding, including New York Congresswoman Alexandria Ocasio-Cortez on ABC's This Week.
1: We believe in respecting the outcomes of elections and governing democratically.
2: AOC saying that life and the time she spent on the workplace of Capitol Hill has given her a little bit of pause. She even said that some of the rhetoric that progressives used during the pandemic has not aged well. And she quoted a New York City councilman who said to her, quote, woke one was crazy.
0: ABC News national correspondent Stephen Portnoy in Washington. AOC is seen as a leading Democrat in the party, according to party officials. Remains of the two pilots killed in the Friday crash of a firefighting helicopter in Utah have been recovered. Don Nelson, the second winningest coach in NBA history, who won five championships as a player with the Boston Celtics, died today, says his family.